0: wind and a high of 21. Clearing Friday evening, a gusty northwest wind and a low of 9. Sunshine expected for Saturday with a high of 17. Sunday sunny, a high of 20. Monday, rain and wind with a high of 17. And a mix of sun and cloud Tuesday, a high of 19. Take us anywhere with you and stream us on the Pembina Valley online app and stay up to date with the CDK Electric weather forecast.
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4: A few clouds this evening, then increasing overnight. A gusty southwest wind becoming light overnight as well, and a low of 13. Friday, mainly cloudy skies, a gusty northwest wind, and a high of 21. Clearing Friday evening, a gusty northwest wind and a low of 9. Sunshine expected for Saturday with a high of 17. Sunday sunny, a high of 20. Monday, rain and wind with a high of 17. And a mix of sun and cloud Tuesday, a high of 19. Take us anywhere with you and stream us on the Pembina Valley Online app and stay up to date with the CDK Electric weather forecast.
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2: A few clouds this evening, then increasing overnight. A gusty southwest wind becoming light overnight as well, and a low of 13. Friday, mainly cloudy skies, a gusty at northwest wind, and a high of 21. Clearing Friday evening, a gusty northwest wind and a low of 9. Sunshine expected for Saturday with a high of 17. Sunday sunny, a high of 20. Monday, rain and wind with a high of 17. And a mix of sun and cloud Tuesday, a high of 19. Take us anywhere with you and stream us on the Pembina Valley online app and stay up to date with the CDK Electric weather forecast.
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2: I'm Candace Dirksen. Rob Nash says one of the most disturbing changes he's seen during his years working with young people is how much younger some of those struggling with mental health have become. He says the issues he once saw in older students are now showing up much earlier.
3: When we started this, what the grade 12s were doing and struggling with is what the grade 8s are now doing and struggling with. What the grade 8s were doing and struggling with is now with the grade 5s. And there's a lot that plays into that from social media. We all know that stuff. But it's really tough to look into the crowd and see some of these communities. Look, we got called once community, where they lost an 8-year-old. One lost a 7-year-old. And at that age, you should be playing with Lego.
2: Nash says that shift is a reminder that mental health conversations can't wait until children are older. He encourages parents, teachers, and other adults to pay attention to the signs that a young person may be struggling and make sure they know someone is there for them. We're less than 2 weeks away from candidates needing to submit their nomination paperwork if they want to run in the upcoming municipal election happening October 28th. Morris Mayor Scott Crick says that September 22nd deadline also applies to those who may not be on the voters list. For example, those who've moved to town since the last election.
4: If you've been here and you were not on the registered voter list for last election 4 years ago, please reach out to the town office because, again, you need to be added to the voter list by September 22nd. And you can qualify to vote in the municipality in one of two ways, either A, as a resident, which means you're a Canadian citizen who's lived in town for 6 months before election day, or you're a property owner who is a Canadian citizen as a registered owner of land for more than 6 months before the election date.
2: Crick made the comments for In the Mayor's Chair, which you can listen to right now on your Pembina Valley Online app. And a stray cat rescue near Miami turned into a neighborhood effort to save 5 kittens. Jennifer Young with the Pembina Valley Humane Society says the kittens were found underneath a shed where they could be heard crying and meowing. A neighbor brought a house jack to lift the shed, allowing Humane Society Animal Care Coordinator Melissa to get underneath and rescue the kittens.
5: She went in, she would hand one off to a different neighborhood member and said, like, just keep rubbing their chest, get them warm, because they were quite cold.
2: The kittens were then reunited with Shirley Curry, who immediately took on the role of their mother. Find the full story at Pembina Valley Online and your Pembina Valley Online app.
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2: A few clouds this evening, then increasing overnight. A gusty southwest wind becoming light overnight as well, and a low of 13. Friday, mainly cloudy skies, a gusty northwest wind, and a high of 21. Clearing Friday evening, a gusty northwest wind, and a low of 9. Sunshine expected.

0: For Saturday with a high of 17. Sunday sunny, a high of 20. Monday rain and wind with a high of 17. And a mix of sun and cloud Tuesday, a high of 19. Take us anywhere with you and stream us on the Pembina Valley online app and stay up to date with the CDK Electric weather forecast.
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5: A few clouds this evening, then increasing overnight. A gusty southwest wind becoming light overnight as well, and a low of 13. Friday, mainly cloudy skies, a gusty northwest wind, and a high of 21. Clearing Friday evening, a gusty northwest wind and a low of 9. Sunshine expected for Saturday with a high of 17. Sunday sunny, a high of 20. Monday, rain and wind with a high of 17. And a mix of sun and cloud Tuesday, a high of 19. Take us anywhere with you and stream us on the Pembina Valley Online app and stay up to date with the CDK Electric weather forecast.
6: 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You will be going to Hillary Duff January 30th, 2027. 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You're going to Rock and Thunder. 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
8: A few clouds this evening, then increasing overnight. A gusty southwest wind becoming light overnight as well, and a low of 13. Friday, mainly cloudy skies, a gusty northwest wind, and a high of 21. Clearing Friday evening, a gusty northwest wind and a low of 9. Sunshine expected for Saturday with a high of 17. Sunday sunny, a high of 20. Monday, rain and wind with a high of 17. And a mix of sun and cloud Tuesday, a high of 19. Take us anywhere with you and stream us on the Pembina Valley Online app and stay up to date with a CDK Electric weather forecast.
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2: I'm Candace Dirksen. Pembina Valley RCMP say they are investigating after medicated dog treats were found in the Rheinfeld area last week. Sergeant Darcy Thiessen, acting detachment commander for the Pembina Valley RCMP, says anyone who intentionally poisons or harms an animal could face criminal charges.
3: If you are caught, there's a criminal code charge. It's injuring or endangering animals, and punishment, if convicted, could be jail time, like up to 2 years, or a fine not more than $10,000. So it is a criminal code charge if you are caught trying to hurt any animals or poison them.
2: Thiessen is asking for the community's help with the investigation.
3: But if there's anyone in, especially the Rheinfeld area, that is aware of who would have been doing this or has any, especially video of people leaving treats out, definitely call the Morden RCMP.
2: Online safety advocate Val Caldwell says some of the pressures children face online are starting at a young age. Caldwell travels through Manitoba and Saskatchewan, speaking with students and adults about issues ranging from bullying to sextortion. She says online pressures can reach children even in small communities.
4: The sad reality is we are seeing those types of pressures starting as young as grade 3. So I do agree with you. I think there needs to be more awareness, and I think people need to realize that the internet is worldwide and it reaches every corner. So just because we live in small communities or bigger communities, it doesn't really change the fact that once you have the internet, it's a portal to the world.
2: Caldwell says open communication with trusted adults is an important part of keeping children safe. And the Honey, Garlic, and Maple Syrup Festival returns to Manitou this weekend with a special evening of entertainment planned featuring the Don Amaro Trio and his heartfelt brand of storytelling. Loretta Thorlefson with Coffeehouse Musicians spoke about the Manitou Opera House.
5: It's so beautiful to be on that stage. It just fills my heart. First of all, the people. And the fellow musicians, and just sharing that tradition and the joy of singing. But it's also a great room to sing into. It's got a fantastic acoustic. There are no bad seats in the house. It's got that historical look and feel.
2: Don Amaro Trio appears Saturday at 7 o'clock. 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
2: A few clouds this evening, then increasing overnight. A gusty southwest wind becoming light overnight as well, and a low of 13. Friday, mainly cloudy skies, a gusty northwest wind and a high of 21. Clearing Friday evening, a gusty northwest wind and a low of 9. Sunshine expected for Saturday with a high of 17. Sunday, sunny, a high of 20. Monday, rain and wind with a high

0: high of 17, and a mix of sun and cloud Tuesday, a high of 19. 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
4: A few clouds this evening, then increasing overnight. A gusty southwest wind becoming light overnight as well, and a low of 13. Friday, mainly cloudy skies, a gusty northwest wind, and a high of 21. Clearing Friday evening, a gusty northwest wind and a low of 9. Sunshine expected for Saturday with a high of 17. Sunday sunny, a high of 20. Monday, rain and wind with a high of 17. And a mix of sun and cloud Tuesday, a high of 19. Take us anywhere with you and stream us on the Pembina Valley Online app and stay up to date with a CDK Electric weather forecast.
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7: A few clouds this evening, then increasing overnight. A gusty southwest wind becoming light overnight as well, and a low of 13. Friday, mainly cloudy skies, a gusty northwest wind and a high of 21. Clearing Friday evening, a gusty northwest wind and a low of 9. Sunshine expected for Saturday with a high of 17. Sunday sunny, a high of 20. Monday, rain and wind with a high of 17. And a mix of sun and cloud Tuesday, a high of 19. Take us anywhere with you and stream us on the Pembina Valley online app and stay up to date with the CDK Electric weather forecast.
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2: 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Show downtown what it's all about. 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

0: 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And the Eagle 93.5 thinks they deserve more than applause. How about dinner? 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
5: A few clouds this evening, then increasing overnight. A gusty southwest wind becoming light overnight as well, and a low of 13. Friday, mainly cloudy skies, a gusty northwest wind, and a high of 21. Clearing Friday evening, a gusty northwest wind and a low of 9. Sunshine expected for Saturday with a high of 17. Sunday sunny, a high of 20. Monday, rain and wind with a high of 17. And a mix of sun and cloud Tuesday, a high of 19. Take us anywhere with you and stream us on the Pembina Valley Online app and stay up to date with the CDK Electric weather forecast.
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2: A few clouds this evening, then increasing overnight. A gusty southwest wind becoming light overnight as well, and a low of 13. Friday, mainly cloudy skies, a gusty northwest wind, and a high of 21. Clearing Friday evening, a gusty northwest wind and a low of 9. Sunshine expected for Saturday with a high of 17. Sunday sunny, a high of 20. Monday, rain and wind with a high of 17. And a mix of sun and cloud Tuesday, a high of 19. 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
1: On the Eagle 93.5 Morning Show, you just never know where the conversation is going to go. And honestly, I don't either. Like when Art Friesen is explaining why hot coffee belongs on a hot day. Just drink water now, leading up to the weekend.
2: Or a coffee.
1: And you should be fine. Yeah. Coffee's fine too. Yeah, no, you can't pry my iced coffee away from me, Art. Next, I'm out and about meeting kids at a splash park who are living their absolute best summer.
3: What are you doing for the rest of your summer holidays?
4: I'm going to stay at the park, go to sleep in the park, and pull my face inside of the water.
3: Did you say you're going to sleep in the park?
4: Yeah. Should I show you?
3: Yeah, sure.
1: And somehow we even learn about a cactus you can pet.
5: The spikes are so thin, but it's soft, so you can, like, pet it. You can pet the cactus.
6: Oh, yeah, yeah. I'm, like, so afraid to touch it, and you keep telling me and your friends and stuff, like, you can touch it, you can touch this one.
5: Yeah, pet the cactus. Yeah.
3: Pet like the cactus.
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0: 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See us for the latest in ag tires.
1: A few clouds this evening, then increasing overnight. A gusty southwest wind becoming light overnight as well, and a low of 13. Friday, mainly cloudy skies, a gusty northwest wind, and a high of 21. Clearing Friday evening, a gusty northwest wind and a low of 9. Sunshine expected for Saturday with a high of 17. Sunday sunny, a high of 20. Monday, rain and wind with a high of 17. And a mix of sun and cloud Tuesday, a high of 19. Take us anywhere with you and stream us on the Pembina Valley Online app and stay up to date with the CDK Electric weather forecast.
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0: 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I'm Justin Bieber.
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0: 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And the Eagle 93.5 thinks they deserve more than applause. 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
2: A few clouds this evening, then increasing overnight. A gusty southwest wind becoming light overnight as well, and a low of 13. Friday, mainly cloudy skies, a gusty at northwest wind, and a high of 21. Clearing Friday evening, a gusty northwest wind and a low of 9. Sunshine expected for Saturday with a high of 17. Sunday sunny, a high of 20. Monday, rain and wind with a high of 17. And a mix of sun and cloud Tuesday, a high of 19. Take us anywhere with you and stream us on the Pembina Valley Online app and stay up to date with the CDK Electric weather forecast.
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4: Now, your Pembina Valley online weather.
5: A few clouds this evening, then increasing overnight. A gusty southwest wind becoming light overnight as well, and a low of 13. Friday, mainly cloudy skies, a gusty northwest wind, and a high of 21. Clearing Friday evening, a gusty northwest wind and a low of 9. Sunshine expected for Saturday with a high of 17. Sunday sunny, a high of 20. Monday, rain and wind with a high of 17. And a mix of sun and cloud Tuesday, a high of 19. 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
6: Now, your Pembina Valley online weather.
7: A few clouds this evening, then increasing overnight. A gusty southwest wind becoming light overnight as well, and a low of 13. Friday, mainly cloudy skies, a gusty northwest wind, and a high of 21. Clearing Friday evening, a gusty northwest wind and a low of 9. Sunshine expected for Saturday with a high of 17. Sunday sunny, a high of 20. Monday, rain and wind with a high of 17. And a mix of sun and cloud Tuesday, a high of 19. Take us anywhere with you and stream us on the Pembina Valley online app and stay up to date with the CDK Electric weather forecast.
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2: A few clouds this evening, then increasing overnight. A gusty southwest wind becoming light overnight as well, and a low of 13. Friday, mainly cloudy skies, a gusty northwest wind, and a high of 21. Clearing Friday evening, a gusty northwest wind and a low of 9. Sunshine expected for Saturday with a high of 17. Sunday sunny, a high of 20. Monday, rain and wind with a high of 17. And a mix of sun and cloud Tuesday, a high of 19. Take us anywhere with you and stream us on the Pembina Valley online app and stay up to date with the CDK Electric weather forecast.
3: 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You will be going to Hillary Duff, January 30th, 2027. 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And sometimes it's just hearing how much the radio station means to you. You're going to Rock and Thunder. Your son's going to be thrilled.
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2: Now, your Pembina Valley online weather.
3: A few clouds this evening, then increasing overnight. A gusty southwest wind becoming light overnight as well, and a low of 13. Friday, mainly cloudy skies, a gusty at northwest wind, and a high of 21. Clearing Friday evening, a gusty northwest wind and a low of 9. Sunshine expected for Saturday with a high of 17. Sunday sunny, a high of 20. Monday, rain and wind with a high of 17. And a mix of sun and cloud Tuesday, a high of 19. Take us anywhere with you and stream us on the Pembina Valley online app and stay up to date with the CDK Electric weather forecast.
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2: Now, your Pembina Valley online weather.
3: A few clouds this evening, then increasing overnight. A gusty southwest wind becoming light overnight as well, and a low of 13. Friday, mainly cloudy skies, a gusty northwest wind, and a high of 21. Clearing Friday evening, a gusty northwest wind and a low of 9. Sunshine expected for Saturday with a high of 17. Sunday sunny, a high of 20. Monday, rain and wind with a high of 17. And a mix of sun and cloud Tuesday, a high of 19. Take us anywhere with you and stream us on the Pembina Valley online app and stay up to date with the CDK Electric weather forecast.
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2: A few clouds this evening, then increasing overnight. A gusty southwest wind becoming light overnight as well, and a low of 13. Friday, mainly cloudy skies, a gusty northwest wind, and a high of 21. Clearing Friday evening, a gusty northwest wind and a low of 9. Sunshine expected for Saturday with a high of 17. Sunday sunny, a high of 20. Monday, rain and wind with a high of 17. And a mix of sun and cloud Tuesday, a high of 19. Take us

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1: A few clouds this evening, then increasing overnight. A gusty southwest wind becoming light overnight as well, and a low of 13. Friday, mainly cloudy skies, a gusty northwest wind and a high of 21. Clearing Friday evening, a gusty northwest wind and a low of 9. Sunshine expected for Saturday with a high of 17. Sunday sunny, a high of 20. Monday, rain and wind with a high of 17. And a mix of sun and cloud Tuesday, a high of 19. Take us anywhere with you and stream us on the Pembina Valley online app and stay up to date with the CDK Electric weather forecast.
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6: A few clouds this evening, then increasing overnight. A gusty southwest wind becoming light overnight as well, and a low of 13. Friday, mainly cloudy skies, a gusty northwest wind, and a high of 21. Clearing Friday evening, a gusty northwest wind and a low of 9. Sunshine expected for Saturday with a high of 17. Sunday sunny, a high of 20. Monday, rain and wind with a high of 17. And a mix of sun and cloud Tuesday, a high of 19. Take us anywhere with you and stream us on the Pembina Valley online app and stay up to date with the CDK Electric weather forecast.
1: 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And honestly, I don't either. Like when Art Friesen is explaining why hot coffee belongs on a hot day. Just drink water now, leading up to the weekend.
7: Or a coffee.
1: And you should be fine. Yeah. Coffee punched. Yeah, no, you can't pry my iced coffee away from me, Art. Next, I'm out and about meeting kids at a splash park who are living their absolute best summer.

0: doing for the rest of your summer holidays?
1: I'm going to stay at the park, go to sleep in the park, and I'm going to put my face inside of the water.
0: Did you say you're going to sleep in the park?
1: Yeah. Should I show you?
0: Yeah, sure.
2: And somehow we even learn about a cactus you can pet.
3: The spikes are so thin, but it's soft, so you can like pet it. You can pet the cactus.
4: Oh yeah, yeah. 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
3: Yeah, pet the cactus. Yeah.
0: Pet like the cactus.
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0: for the farm crews putting in the hours this harvest. And the Eagle 93.5 thinks they deserve more than applause. 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
2: A few clouds this evening, then increasing overnight. A gusty southwest wind becoming light overnight as well, and a low of 13. Friday, mainly cloudy skies, a gusty at northwest wind, and a high of 21. Clearing Friday evening, a gusty northwest wind and a low of 9. Sunshine expected for Saturday with a high of 17. Sunday sunny, a high of 20. Monday, rain and wind with a high of 17. And a mix of sun and cloud Tuesday, a high of 19. Take us anywhere with you and stream us on the Pembina Valley online app and stay up to date with the CDK Electric weather forecast.
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1: A few clouds this evening, then increasing overnight. A gusty southwest wind becoming light overnight as well, and a low of 13. Friday, mainly cloudy skies, a gusty northwest wind, and a high of 21. Clearing Friday evening, a gusty northwest wind and a low of 9. Sunshine expected for Saturday with a high of 17. Sunday sunny, a high of 20. Monday, rain and wind with a high of 17. And a mix of sun and cloud Tuesday, a high of 19. Take us anywhere with you and stream us on the Pembina Valley online app and stay up to date with the CDK Electric weather forecast.
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1: A few clouds this evening, then increasing overnight. A gusty southwest wind becoming light overnight as well, and a low of 13. Friday, mainly cloudy skies, a gusty northwest wind, and a high of 21. Clearing Friday evening, a gusty northwest wind and a low of 9. Sunshine expected for Saturday with a high of 17. Sunday sunny, a high of 20. Monday, rain and wind with a high of 17. And a mix of sun and cloud Tuesday, a high of 19. Take us anywhere with you and stream us on the Pembina Valley Online app and stay up to date with the CDK Electric weather forecast.
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1: 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And the Eagle 93.5 thinks they deserve more than applause. 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
2: A few clouds this evening, then increasing overnight. A gusty southwest wind becoming light overnight as well, and a low of 13. Friday, mainly cloudy skies, a gusty northwest wind, and a high of 21. Clearing Friday evening, a gusty northwest wind and a low of 9. Sunshine expected for Saturday with a high of 17. Sunday sunny, a high of 20. Monday, rain and wind with a high of 17. And a mix of sun and cloud Tuesday, a high of 19. Take us anywhere with you and stream us on the Pembina Valley Online app and stay up to date with the CDK Electric weather forecast.
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2: Welcome to Friday. I'm Alexander Peters. United Way Pembina Valley is launching its 2026 fundraising campaign with a goal of raising $115,000. The organization distributed more than $103,000 to 23 local nonprofits last year, along with $7,500 in scholarships and bursaries. United Way President Anna Wheeler says the goal is ultimately about helping people across the region.
3: Really helping out organizations in the communities to utilize their services to help, you know, families, seniors, children, anyone who needs help. We just want to build a stronger community. Yeah, this year we're hoping to exceed our goal of $115,000. It's a pretty big goal for the 4 months that we have left in the year.
2: Donations can be made online by e-transfer or check. An Elm Creek teacher says her personal connection to first responders has shaped how she remembers September 11th, 2001. Nikki Spencer's father was an RCMP officer for more than 20 years, while her husband later became a firefighter in Carmen. She says thinking about her family members responding to a tragedy like 9/11 is terrifying.
4: Each year when the 9/11 tributes come on, I often think about all of our first responders who put other safety ahead of their own. I think that every single first responder out there is a hero. There are missed holidays, birthdays, and important events because they're out there giving it all. They're all, and I just think about those firefighters and paramedics and police officers that in 9/11, it wasn't just a few missed events, but lifetime of events, and it's just devastating.
2: Spencer visited New York City in 2019, and her trip included visiting Ground Zero and the 9/11 Memorial. Photos can be found on Pembina Valley Online. And Rob Nash has spent years talking with young people about mental health, addiction, self-harm, and suicide on World Suicide Prevention Day, which was yesterday. He says one of the biggest questions he hears from parents is what they can say when they know their child is having a hard time.
5: When you're sitting around the supper table, hey, how was your day? It's okay to say, you know, I had a tough day today at work, and it was kind of brutal and kind of been struggling a little bit. And what you're doing right there in that moment is you're saying, you're showing that it's okay to be vulnerable, that it's okay. And then all of a sudden, that's an example that the kid can see.
2: Nash says parents can be tempted to reach for cliches or try to immediately make the problem go away. Instead, he encourages adults to recognize when something is wrong and make sure their child knows they don't have to face it alone. Get the news of the day conveniently delivered to your email inbox and subscribe to the Daily News on Pembina Valley Online.
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6: Head coach of the Morden Varsity Boys volleyball team, Don Bourne, says that as tryouts wrap up today, he's thrilled with how many kids came out to try.
7: Just the sheer number of student athletes that came out to tryouts was impressive. The skill level that they're bringing this year has been, you know, one of the better years that I've seen recently. There's just been a lot of energy, a lot of great skill.

0: level on the first couple days, and just a great attitude for all the athletes all around.
1: Bourne says that they're going to be hitting the ground running with tournaments, season play, and they're going to be doing a lot of practicing between now and the next few weeks. You can read all about it on PeminaValleyOnline.com. In the MJHL preseason, Northern Manitoba doubled up Flin Flon of the SJHL 6-3, while Neepawa upended Portage 7-5. And in the NFL, it was a San Francisco 49er dominating win in Australia, as in the land down under, the 49ers thumped the LA Rams 27-7. I'm Dave Anthony.
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3: Looking at a mainly cloudy day today, 30% chance of showers, winds working our way up to high of 21 degrees. Tonight, mainly cloudy, 30% chance of showers, windy, low of 9. Saturday, sunny, high of 17. Sunday, sunny, high of 20. Currently in Altona, it is 12 degrees, 15 in Pilot Mound. In Carmen, it is 16 degrees. And in Morton Winkler, it is 17 degrees. Winds are calm with a relative humidity of 90%. Stay a step ahead of the weather with radar alerts and forecasts powered by CDK Electric on the Pembina Valley. 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

0: following September long weekend, Friday is here, probably quicker than you even realized it. And hey, this morning, check out the CDK Electric weather page at PeminaValleyOnline.com, and you might be like Alex and I and say, whoa, look at the weather page. There's been an update and it's beautiful. You can see all the clouds behind the forecast because we are expecting a mainly cloudy sky today with a 30% chance of showers this afternoon. Breezy with winds gusting to 40 from the northwest and a high of 21 degrees. Showers continuing overnight tonight and then tomorrow a cool Saturday. 17 degrees is the high. Partly cloudy skies and then plenty of sunshine for Sunday as we cap it all off with a high of 20. But yeah, I'm looking forward to seeing our weather page change as the forecast does. For today, some beautiful fluffy clouds. A little ominous looking, but I really like it. Now, today is Patriot Day. What does that mean? Well, otherwise known as 9/11, 25 years since September 11th, 2001. And we have a local gal, a teacher from Carmen, who teaches in Elm Creek, who visited New York City a few years ago. And a big part of her visit was to see the Ground Zero and the 9/11 Memorial. You can see that picture or pictures of that and that story on the homepage of PeminaValleyOnline.com. And we will share the story for you right here throughout the morning on the Eagle 93.5 from Nikki Spencer. Thank you for joining me on this very important day. I'm Jamie Giesbrecht.
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8: Looking at a mainly cloudy day today, 30% chance of showers, winds working our way up to a high of 21 degrees. Tonight, mainly cloudy, 30% chance of showers, windy, low of 9. Saturday, sunny, high of 17. Sunday, sunny, high of 20. Currently in Altona, it is 12 degrees, 15 in Pilot Mound, and Carmen, it is 16 degrees, and in Morden-Winkler, it is 17 degrees. Winds are calm with a relative humidity of 90%. Stay a step ahead of the weather with radar alerts and forecasts powered by CDK Electric on the Pembina Valley online app.
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Well, you may remember exactly where you were when it was September 11th, 2001. 25 years later, those memories still feel surprisingly close. Maybe you don't remember. Maybe you weren't around. Maybe you weren't born yet, but you've heard about it later and you've seen videos.

0: The Chainsmokers and Coldplay, something just like this. Good morning. It's Friday, and it's September 11th, 2026. 25 years after 9/11. They call it Patriot Day now. And of course, so much healing has been done since the World Trade Center attacks. My goodness, what an awful day. Do you remember where you were when you heard that the first tower was struck? Nikki Spencer does. She lives in Carmen. She's a teacher in Elm Creek. Have a listen to our conversation.
1: I will never forget where I was that day. I was in my second year of university at Brandon University, and I was headed into the food hall for breakfast. Someone stopped me on the way in and asked if I had heard what had happened. I hadn't and was in complete shock. There was a TV rolled in, and yes, the TV was actually rolled into the food area, and everyone was crowded around it watching the news. This was after the first plane had hit, but we were all watching when the second one had hit. I was sick to my stomach and scared out of my mind because by that time, when that second plane hit, we were pretty sure it wasn't just an accident. I remember thinking that I just needed to talk to my parents. It was such a crazy thought to have a terrorist attack that close to us. I went home that evening and then

0: for the rest of the weekend. We watched the news and saw the list of names of all the missing and deceased. I was in awe of the first responders, flight attendants, and the people on the planes, et cetera, that gave the ultimate sacrifice. I was just reading articles a couple days ago about the last phone calls that people made. And as a mom, wife, and daughter, I cannot imagine making that call knowing you weren't going to see your loved ones again.
1: Yeah. Yeah. Those phone calls. I've watched some documentaries on that too. That is, that makes an impact for sure. I mean, this also hits close to home for you in a special way. Your dad was an RCMP officer.
0: Yes, he sure was. Yeah. Yeah, my dad was an RCMP officer for over 20 years, and my husband was actually a volunteer firefighter in Carmen for 19 years. Mm-hmm. I wasn't dating my husband when it happened, but all I could think about that day was my dad rushing in those buildings and sacrificing his life to save others. Yeah. It was a terrible thought, and still is today. Each year when the 9/11 tributes come on, I often think about all of our first responders who put others' safety ahead of their own. I think that every single first responder out there is a hero. There are missed holidays, birthdays, and important events because they're out there giving it all. They're all, and I just think about those firefighters and paramedics and police officers that in 9/11, it wasn't just a few missed events, but lifetime of events. And it's just devastating.
1: Well said. Nikki Spencer, who is a teacher and finds great importance in teaching her students about 9/11. Well, it was a sunny day, if you remember, September 11th, 2001. It was a very sunny start to the day before the sky was turned to hazy smoke. And today, well, not a sunny day. It's looking cloudy with showers, which might be appropriate for a solemn day like today. If you want to hear Nikki's full story, visit PeminaValleyOnline.com. 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
1: Welcome to Friday. I'm Alexander Peters. The Blue House Market is returning to Altona's Gallery in the Park for a fifth year. The free event will feature 10 local vendors with handmade items, baked goods, and coffee among the offerings. Curator and gallery manager Renee Friesen says the market gives people another way to experience the gallery.
2: It is a great opportunity to see the gallery in a different way. Usually it's just the artworks that people come to see. Now you get to see the artworks combined with local vendors and artisans selling their wares. Unique way to kind of see the gallery in a different light. Markets are always just fun. People are excited to be there. You can start shopping for Christmas ideas and that sort of thing. But yeah, it's always a great fun day. So we encourage people to come on and check it out.
1: The market runs Saturday from 10 a.m.

0: So giving yourself enough time can probably prevent a lot of incidents.
1: He says families can also consider walking, cycling, or parking a block or two away and walking to school. Drivers are reminded to slow down, put away their phones, and stay alert for children. And the Honey Garlic and Maple Syrup Festival runs in Manitou Saturday, September 12th. Chair Juanita Cobb described one highlight of the event, the buffet dinner.
2: We have a variety of food items. We offer three meats, which, you know, hits everybody something special. Some rave about, you know, the Winkler Meats farm, sweet and sour farmer sausage.
3: Yes.
2: It's their favorite. They look forward to it all year. I'm a honey glazed chicken girl. That's my favorite. And a slow roasted pork.
1: And yesterday was World Suicide Prevention Day. Rob Nash says one of the most disturbing changes he's seen during his years working with young people is how much younger some of those struggling with mental health have become. He says the issues he once saw in older students are now showing up much earlier.
4: When we started this, what the grade 12s were doing and struggling with is what the grade 8s are now doing and struggling with. What the grade 8s were doing and struggling with is now with the grade 5s. And there's a lot that plays into that from social media. We all know that stuff. But it's really tough to look into the crowd and see some of these communities. Like, we got called once community where they lost an 8-year-old. One lost a 7-year-old. And at that age, you should be playing with Lego.
1: He encourages parents, teachers, and other adults to pay attention to the signs that a young person may be struggling and make sure they know someone is there for them. Find these stories and more on Pembina Valley Online and in the daily news delivered to your inbox when you subscribe.
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6: Head coach of the Morden Varsity Boys volleyball team, Don Bourne, says that as tryouts wrap up today, he's thrilled with how many kids came out to try.
7: Just the sheer number of student athletes that came out to tryouts was impressive. The skill level that they're bringing this year has been, you know, one of the better years that I've seen recently. There's just been a lot of energy, a lot of great skill level on the first couple days, and just a great attitude for all the athletes all around.
6: Bourne says that they're going to be hitting the ground running with tournaments, season play, and they're going to be doing a lot of practicing between now and the next few weeks. You can read all about it on PeminaValleyOnline.com. In the MJHL preseason, Northern Manitoba doubled up Flin Flon of the SJHL 6-3, while Neepawa upended Portage 7-5. And in the NFL, it was a San Francisco 49er dominating win in Australia. As in the line down under, the 49ers thumped the LA Rams 27-7. I'm Dave Anthony.
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1: Looking at a mainly cloudy day today, 30% chance of showers, winds working our way up to high of 21 degrees. Tonight, mainly cloudy, 30% chance of showers, windy, low of 9. Saturday, sunny, high of 17. Sunday, sunny, high of 20. Currently in Altona, it is 12 degrees, 15 in Pilot Mound. In Carmen, it is 16 degrees. And in Morden Winkler, it is 17 degrees. Winds are calm with a relative humidity of 90%. Stay a step ahead of the weather with radar alerts and forecasts powered by CDK Electric on the Pembina Valley Online app.
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Well, we are at the brink of a packed weekend. So much is happening. Winkler Rib Fest, the Honey Garlic Maple Syrup Festival in Manitou, Morden Citywide Garage Sale, World Rivers Day in Carmen, the Pemina Valley Bible Camp Ride-a-thon, Pemina Valley Studio Tours through the Pemina Hills Arts Council, and Head for the Hills, Eden's Cycling Event. Yeah, and more. We're going to talk Head for the Hills coming up after Sean Desmond. It's electric. Maybe you have an electric bike.

0: Foundation's Head for the Hills is coming up. September is here. Tyson, what's the date of Head for the Hills?
1: It's September 12th this year.
0: Okay, September 12th. That's a Saturday.
1: Saturday, I assume.
0: It's always on a Saturday. Last year was your first time participating in this event?
1: That's right, yep.
0: What was that like for you? Because it's pretty eye-opening.
1: Yeah, it was a really good experience. Like, you know, actually getting there and seeing the event go down for the first day when you're planning it for a few months prior, it was like, oh, you know, this is a really fun vibe. And there's plenty of people who come back year after year. And just to meet all those people who have like a real connection to the event and learn their stories of why they are participating every year, It was a great experience.
0: Well, and a part of working at Eden, of course, you learn the history of Eden Foundation and some of the things that make our event so great. So, Tyson, why don't you introduce us to our third guest today?
1: Yes, we have James Friesen here. He is the former CEO of Eden Healthcare Services and former director of the Eden Foundation. And he was the original, I would say, I said godfather in our text together, so that sounds cooler than founder, you know, but he started Head for the Hills, so.
0: You come to me on the day of my daughter's wedding.
1: I was like, is that too dramatic? I don't know, it sounds cool.
0: I like the drama.
2: You're older, right?
1: Yeah.
0: James, the godfather of Head for the Hills. So James, yes, I mean, you were the one who came up with this idea to have a cycling event. Can you remember back those 24 years?
1: Yes.
0: 24 years when you were sitting at that table, maybe with board members and bringing forward this idea. What was the kind of the push behind it, or why an event like this?
2: Yeah, well, there's a couple of reasons. I mean, having just kind of started the gig with as director of development for Eden Foundation, you know, you're under pressure, obviously, to raise funds, right? There's a lot of programs of Eden that require donations from the community. As well as just connecting to community members. So all of that was kind of in the background. At that time, we had a charity golf event that had, it was one of the early ones in the area, did very well, and it was starting to lose its shine, it seemed. And maybe it's because I'm not really a golfer. I got to be careful who I say this to.
1: Right? Yeah.
0: Yeah.
2: But anyway, we phased that into, I thought, you know, there needs to be something else. And because I'm a cyclist, I had connections to the cycling community. It's just, I thought, a good way to raise funds. And it has ended up being that.
0: Yeah. And the cycling community, I mean, wow. People really come together for good causes and just for the joy of it, it seems.
2: Yeah. No, there's such good energy. Like Tyson says, you know, when you get to the event, you know, people start coming up. There's cars and trucks and trailers full of bicycles. And the vibe is good. And it's just a great way to spend half a day.
0: And absolutely. And not to mention such a great cause, mental health supports in our region and beyond, because Eden stretches from Winkler to Steinbach to Winnipeg, providing counseling, housing, employment opportunities, and more. Yesterday was World Suicide Prevention Day, by the way. So an important topic. Talk about it. Don't be afraid to talk about it. It's time to stop shrugging off these things and remove the stigma of mental health. And if you can help financially, raise some funds, make a big donation, and cycle Head for the Hills tomorrow. More details can be found at PeminaValleyOnline.com or visit the Eden Healthcare Services website.
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4: 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Now, your Pembina Valley online weather.
6: Looking at a mainly cloudy day today. 30% chance of showers. Winds working our way up to high of 21 degrees. Tonight, mainly cloudy. 30% chance of showers. Windy. Low of 9. Saturday, sunny, high of 17. Sunday, sunny, high of 20. Currently in Altona, it is 12 degrees. 15 in Pilot Mound. In Carmen, it is 16 degrees. And in Morton-Winkler, it is 17 degrees. Winds are calm with a relative humidity of 90%. Stay a step ahead of the weather with radar alerts and forecasts powered by CDK Electric on the Pembina Valley online app.
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2: Welcome to Friday. I'm Alexander Peters. Hope you're doing well. United Way Pembina Valley is hoping to raise $115,000 during its 2026 campaign. The organization says every dollar donated goes towards local nonprofits with an annual government grant covering United Way administrative costs. United Way President Anna Wheeler says,
3: "We see good support in both Morden, Winkler, Stanley. People are still very supportive of what we do, and so many of the organizations that we support are regional, right? When you look at, you know, Gateway Resources or the Pregnancy Care Center, I mean, so many of them provide services not just in the community where they're situated."
2: The campaign runs through the end of the year. For Elm Creek school teacher Nikki Spencer, the memories of September 11th became even more real when she visited New York City. She traveled there with family in November of 2019 and made the 9/11 memorial one of her most must-see destinations. Spencer says being there brought back many of the emotions she felt when the attacks happened.
4: "I will honestly never forget the way I felt when we were at the memorial. You can literally feel the grief, pain, emotion, and devastation that happened there. It's like it clings in the air. I had tears in my eyes reading all of the names of those people who lost their lives. They're all like etched around the memorial, and just like running over my hands over some of those names. It brought back all of the emotions from when it first happened."
2: She says the memorial and museum helped give humanity to the tragedy and the thousands of people whose lives were forever changed. Photos are available on Pembina Valley Online. And the Honey Garlic Maple Syrup Festival runs Saturday in Manitou, September 12th. Chair Juanita Cobb described highlights of the annual event.
5: "So we start the morning with the pancake breakfast. So the Kinsmen have a $12 pancake breakfast, and the proceeds go to projects in our community. And then at 10 o'clock, we open up the arena, has a craft sale, and then there is a farmer's market tent. And so this year we have a new ag building on our grounds, and so there will be actually kind of two farmers market areas, which is pretty exciting, you know, something new.
2: There's a lot happening in our community, and you won't miss anything when you subscribe to the daily newsletter on Pembina Valley Online.
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6: Head coach of the Morden Varsity Boys volleyball team, Don Bourne, says that as tryouts wrap up today, he's thrilled with how many kids came out to try.
7: Just the sheer number of student athletes that came out to tryouts was impressive. The skill level that they're bringing this year has been, you know, one of the better years that I've seen recently. There's just been a lot of energy, a lot of great skill level on the first couple days, and just a great attitude for all the athletes all around.
6: Bourne says that they're going to be hitting the ground running with tournaments, season play, and they're going to be doing a lot of practicing between now and the next few weeks. You can read all about it on PeminaValleyOnline.com. In the MJHL preseason, Northern Manitoba doubled up Flin Flon of the SJHL 6-3, while Neepawa upended Portage 7-5. And in the NFL, it was a San Francisco 49er dominating win in Australia, as in the land down under, the 49ers thumped the LA Rams 27-7. I'm Dave Anthony.
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2: Looking at a mainly cloudy day today, 30% chance of showers, winds working our way up to a high of 21 degrees.

0: Tonight, mainly cloudy, 30% chance of showers, windy, low of 9. Saturday, sunny, high of 17. Sunday, sunny, high of 20. Currently in Altona, it is 12 degrees, 15 in Pilot Mound. In Carmen, it is 16 degrees. And in Morton Winkler, it is 17 degrees. Winds are calm with a relative humidity of 90%. Stay a step ahead of the weather with radar alerts and forecasts powered by CDK Electric on the Pembina Valley. Online.
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0: 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Kind of surprised me this morning. I didn't know there was an update, and it's beautiful. It's all these clouds because it's going to be a cloudy day today with showers this afternoon and some breezy winds from the northwest. A high of 21 degrees today as we kick off another September weekend. And this is the weekend Head for the Hills is taking place for Eden Foundation. Tyson DeKoonick, events manager, and the person who started the event 24 years ago, James Friesen, stopped by the studio. Yes, that James Friesen, the same one who initiated the Stanley Community Pathway. He also used to be the CEO of Eden and the director of development with Eden Foundation. So Tyson says one of his favorite parts of Head for the Hills is connecting with the cyclists and hearing their stories.
1: That is honestly by far my favorite part of the job. Like, just hearing people's stories and, like, you know, potentially what they've gone through, what their family members have gone through, and why they come out to these events every year, why they support Eden, why they support the foundation, what impact Eden has had in their lives or their family's lives is, yeah, like I said, my favorite part of the job. It's the best part.
0: Yeah, it's incredible. We've got all of these stories, so many of us connected to mental health. I mean, instances of anxiety and depression are higher than ever, and that's not even to mention mental illness. Mm-hmm. And we're all so connected, and yet it's not something we want to talk about, but right. It's so valuable when we do share those stories, and it really drives home the need for funding, which I think is important to talk about. Head for the Hills is one of Eden Foundation's biggest fundraisers. As a matter of fact, you've hit a certain milestone over the previous years of fundraising totals overall.
1: So over these 24 years that Head for the Hills has been running, we've raised over $2 million. So big thanks to James for starting this event, and we'll keep the torch going. So
0: yeah. James, what does that mean to you when you hear that number?
2: Yeah, no, it's that's the thing that has blown me away every year, because a lot of events, you know, you build a new event, and there's lots in the area, lots of good causes to support. You know, the shine can come off after a few years, people's direction changes. And I prepared myself for that idea. You know, when's this thing gonna plateau? And it does plateau, but it took a lot longer than I expected. Yeah. And to have it now, like 24 years later, still be an event that is on people's schedules is very humbling. And and the fact that, like, the fundraising has been interesting too. There's been different people. It hasn't been our effort as an organization so much. You put the event on, you do good work. At the end of the day, that's what people support. But the fundraising has been often on the backs of individuals just being motivated by their own stories or whatever. And we've had different versions of that. You know, John Lowen, you know, year after year, dragging his family into support happily every year. I know there was Sam Brillinger. Sam was the son of Bill. Bill and Sam did a local fundraising in Altona, right? So the businesses they did work with, they raised money from those businesses, brought that with them. Yeah, and of course, more recently, the Hutterites.
0: Yeah, some significant Hutterite support at Head for the Hills. It's actually quite a sight to see the Hutterite women cycling the whole thing in their dresses. And of course, the men as well. It's fantastic. It's a great event. When I was the director with Eden Foundation, it was eye-opening to see all of those cyclists just cycling up hills and through the trails. It's really quite an event, and it's happening tomorrow. So be sure to take part in Head for the Hills and support

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6: Looking at a mainly cloudy day today, 30% chance of showers, winds working our way up to a high of 21 degrees. Tonight, mainly cloudy, 30% chance of showers, windy, low of 9. Saturday, sunny, high of 17. Sunday, sunny, high of 20. Currently in Altona, it is 12 degrees, 15 in Pilot Mound. In Carmen, it is 16 degrees. And in Morden Winkler, it is 17 degrees. Winds are calm with a relative humidity of 90%. Stay a step ahead of the weather with radar alerts and forecasts powered by CDK Electric on the Pembina Valley online app.
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2: Someone has to attend the council meeting. 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Someone has to cover the fire, the fundraiser, the hockey game, and the community event. Our reporters don't just work here. They live here, shop here, raise families here. They care about the same community you do. Local news doesn't happen by accident. 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
1: Welcome to Friday. I'm Alexander Peters. United Way Pembina Valley has officially kicked off its 2026 fundraising campaign. The organization distributed more than $103,000 in grants to local nonprofits last year, supporting programs throughout Morden, Winkler, and the RM of Stanley. United Way President Anna Wheeler says,
2: "And Coats for Kids is probably the highlight of the year for us. It is so neat to see the communities come together, put their used winter gear in the big red bins in the two communities, and then we have our giveaway days in both Morden and Winkler."
1: The 2026 goal is $115,000. And as Manitoba students head back to school, CAA Manitoba is urging families to make safety a priority. With more, here's reporter Afton Berg.
3: Ewald Friesen with CAA Manitoba says parents should plan ahead and give themselves extra time around busy school zones.
4: "We know that school zones are particularly busy at pickup and drop-off, so giving yourself enough time can probably prevent a lot of incidents."
3: He says families can also consider walking, cycling, or parking a block or two away and walking to school. Drivers are reminded to slow down, put away their phones, and stay alert for children. I'm Afton Berg.
1: Art lovers can explore the Pembina Valley this Saturday with the Blue House Market in Altona tied into the Pembina Valley Studio Tour. The self-guided tour gives people a chance to visit local artists, their homes and studios, and see how they work. 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
5: "The Blue House Market always takes place on the Saturday of the Pembina Valley Studio Tour, which is an opportunity for folks to take a self-guided tour through the Pembina Valley and visit local artists' houses, studios, and see how they work, ask questions. So the Blue House Market, we've kind of connected the two of them. It's an opportunity for folks to come in and see then what local makers create and want to sell."
1: The free Blue House Market runs from 10 a.m. to about 5 p.m. at Altona's Gallery in the Park with 10 vendors to shop from. And the Honey Garlic Maple Syrup Festival runs in Manitou tomorrow. Chair Juanita Cobb described one motorized highlight of the event.
6: "Yes, the car show is from 1 to 4:30. Fender Bender is coming again as the live music out in the car show.
7: Yep.
6: So depending on the weather, always depends on how well attended it is. Last year we didn't have that nice of weather, so I want to say there was only 60 or 65 cars.
7: Okay.
6: But usually we break the 100.
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8: Head coach of the Morden Varsity Boys volleyball team, Don Bourne, says that as tryouts wrap up today, he's thrilled with how many kids came out to try.
9: Just the sheer number of student athletes that came out to tryouts was impressive. The skill level that they're bringing this year has been, you know, one of the better years that I've seen recently. There's just been a lot of energy, a lot of great skill level on the first couple of days, and just a great attitude from all the athletes all around.
8: Bourne says that they're going to be hitting the ground running with tournaments, season play, and they're going to be doing a lot of practicing between now and the next few weeks. You can read all about it on PeminaValleyOnline.com. In the MJHL preseason, Northern Manitoba doubled up Flin Flon of the SJHL 6-3, while Neepawa upended Portage 7-5. And in the NFL, it was a San Francisco 49er dominating win in Australia, as in the land down under, the 49ers thumped the LA Rams 27-7. I'm Dave Anthony.
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1: Looking at a mainly cloudy day today, 30% chance of showers, winds working our way up to a high of 21 degrees. Tonight, mainly cloudy, 30% chance of showers, windy, low of 9. Saturday, sunny, high of 17.

0: Sunday, sunny high of 20. Currently in Altona, it is 12 degrees, 15 in Pilot Mound. In Carmen, it is 16 degrees. And in Morton Winkler, it is 17 degrees. Winds are calm with a relative humidity of 90%. Stay a step ahead of the weather with radar alerts and forecasts powered by CDK Electric on the Pembina Valley. Online app.
1: If you're already planning your nap later today, we understand. Until then, stay right here on the Eagle 93.5 Morning Show with Sawatsky's Furniture and Appliances.

It's Miles Smith. Nice to meet you on this Friday morning. Loud Luxury right now, if only I. And after that, we have a special guest in studio, Kevin Brown, because Petro-Canada is celebrating its 10-year anniversary in Winkler. We're going to hear from Kevin with all the details after this.

0: Kevin Brown joins me in the Eagle studio. Kevin, it's great to see you, and we're doing kind of a, like, it feels like Christmas, what we're talking about today.
1: Yes, yeah, we have some exciting events coming up, and we've kind of used the, what you would call the 10 days of Christmas as the theme. So,
0: well, aren't there 12 days of Christmas?
1: Well, yeah, we maybe adjusted that a little bit. Yeah.
0: Right, and that's because Petro-Canada and Winkler is turning 10.
1: Correct.
0: So think back to 10 years ago or even beyond when you were considering opening up Petro-Canada and Winkler. What was that time like for you and the consideration to do that?
1: Well, we seen a lot of development happening in that end of town. We did know that we were a bit early.

0: to the development when we started the project, but we were kind of planning for this time, you know, 10 years down the road when there's a lot of residential development happening, there's some commercial stuff happening over there. So all in all, a lot of activity happening there.
1: Yeah, there's been so much growth in that area of town, north of Highway 14 over the past 10 years. It's really been booming. So it's been great to see. Actually, I'm sure you've seen traffic at Petro-Canada increase over those 10 years quite a bit.
0: Absolutely. Yeah, from the day we started till where we're at today, it's just been phenomenal to see the additional traffic, whether it's vehicles coming in, it's people on foot walking by, driving their bicycles. You know, it's great to see.
1: So when it comes to that industry, I don't know, what you call it, like the gas industry? What's the industry called?
0: Retail, we could call it.
1: You could call it retail, I guess. But when it comes to that specific point of the industry, what is important in running a business and getting people to keep coming back?
0: A couple things. Number one is people. You need friendly faces, people that are willing to serve, willing to help, you know, our customers that are coming through the door. And the second thing is a clean facility. You know, people really appreciate whether it's clean washrooms, just an overall clean appearance at the pumps or in the C-store itself.
1: That is for sure. Well, Petro-Canada in Winkler is celebrating a 10th anniversary. We're going to hear more from Kevin Brown coming up after 8 o'clock. Hope you can stick around. There's lots of great prizes to be won and great incentives to shopping at Petro-Canada.
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1: Looking at a mainly cloudy day today, 30% chance of showers, winds working our way up to a high of 21 degrees. Tonight, mainly cloudy, 30% chance of showers, windy, low of 9. Saturday, sunny, high of 17. Sunday, sunny, high of 20. Currently in Pilot Mound, it is 13 degrees, 15 degrees in Carmen and Altona, and in Morton-Winkler, it is 16 degrees. Winds are coming in from the north and northwest at 8 kilometers per hour, with a relative humidity of 87%. Check the conditions in your area. Radar forecast and alerts from CDK Electric are all on the Pembina Valley online app.
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2: Welcome to Friday. I'm Alexander Peters. United Way Pembina Valley is launching its 2026 fundraising campaign with a goal of raising $115,000. The organization distributed more than $103,000 to 23 local nonprofits last year, along with $7,500 in scholarships and bursaries. United Way President Anna Wheeler says the goal is ultimately about helping people across the region.
3: Really helping out organizations in the communities to utilize their services to help, you know, families, seniors, children, anyone who needs help. We just want to build a stronger community. Yeah, this year we're hoping to exceed our goal of $115,000. It's a pretty big goal for the 4 months that we have left in the year.
2: Donations can be made online by e-transfer or check. An Elm Creek teacher says her personal connection to first responders has shaped how she remembers September 11th, 2001. Nikki Spencer's father was an RCMP officer for more than 20 years, while her husband later became a firefighter in Carmen. She says thinking about her family members responding to a tragedy like 9/11 is terrifying.
4: Each year when the 9/11 tributes come on, I often think about all of our first responders who put other safety ahead of their own. I think that every single first responder out there is a hero. There are missed holidays, birthdays, and important events because they're out there giving it all. They're all, and I just think about those firefighters and paramedics and police officers that in 9/11, it wasn't just a few missed events, but lifetime of events, and it's just devastating.
2: Spencer visited New York City in 2019, and her trip included visiting Ground Zero and the 9/11 Memorial. Photos can be found on Pembina Valley Online. And Rob Nash has spent years talking with young people about mental health, addiction, self-harm, and suicide on World Suicide Prevention Day, which was yesterday. He says one of the biggest questions he hears from parents is what they can say when they know their child is having a hard time.
5: When you're sitting around the supper table, hey, how was your day? It's okay to say, you know, I had a tough day today at work, and it was kind of brutal and kind of been struggling a little bit. And what you're doing right there in that moment is you're saying, you're showing that it's okay to be vulnerable, that it's okay. And then all of a sudden, that's an example that the kid can see.
2: Nash says parents can be tempted to reach for cliches or try to immediately make the problem go away. Instead, he encourages adults to recognize when something is wrong and make sure their child knows they don't have to face it alone. Get the news of the day conveniently delivered to your email inbox and subscribe to the Daily News on Pembina Valley Online.
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6: Head coach of the Morton Varsity Boys volleyball team, Don Bourne, says that as tryouts wrap up today, he's thrilled with how many kids came out to try.
7: Just the sheer number of student athletes that came out to tryouts was impressive. The skill level that they're bringing this year has been, you know, one of the better years that I've seen recently. There's just been a lot of energy, a lot of great skill level on the first couple of days, and just a great attitude for all the athletes all around.
6: Bourne says that they're going to be hitting the ground running with tournaments, season play, and they're going to be doing a lot of practicing between now and the next few weeks. You can read all about it on PeminaValleyOnline.com. In the MJHL preseason, Northern Manitoba doubled up Flin Flon of the SJHL 6-3, while Neepawa upended Portage 7-5. And in the NFL, it was a San Francisco 49er dominating win in Australia. As in the land down under, the 49ers thumped the LA Rams 27-7. I'm Dave Anthony.
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2: Looking at a mainly cloudy day today, 30% chance of showers, winds working our way up to a high of 21 degrees. Tonight, mainly cloudy, 30% chance of showers, windy, low of 9. Saturday, sunny, high of 17. Sunday, sunny, high of 20.

0: Currently in Pilar Mound, it is 13 degrees, 15 degrees in Carmen and Altona, and in Morton-Winkler, it is 16 degrees. Winds are coming in from the north and northwest at 8 kilometers per hour, with a relative humidity of 87%. Check the conditions in your area. Radar forecast and alerts from CDK Electric are all on the Pembina Valley online app.
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0: Ariana Grande, I hate that I made you love me. Good morning, I'm Jamie G on the Eagle 93.5, powered by Sawatsky's Furniture and Appliances. Today is Patriot Day, the 25th anniversary of 9/11. Do you remember where you were when the towers fell? My goodness, I was in grade 8. And Mr. Prazak's class, I remember coming to school that day to a very somber atmosphere and learning of the events that unfolded. If you want to hear a really great local angle and from someone who's been to Ground Zero and the 9/11 Memorial, Nikki Spencer's story is up on PeminaValleyOnline.com. Today we have a special guest in studio, Kevin Brown, owner of Petro Canada in Winkler. Kevin, I understand there's a very special anniversary that you're going to be celebrating starting next week, Petro Canada's 10th anniversary in Winkler.
1: So we have a couple of events coming up. I won't reveal all of them, but I'll talk a little bit, everything from like free coffee and donuts. We're going to have a free slushy day. There's going to be a hot dog day. We're going to have a day where we're giving 5 cents a liter back to a local charity. And stay tuned for that.

0: Yes, a lot of exciting things. Our guest attendants will have some discount cards in their pockets, and they've been instructed to be fairly, how do you say, liberal with them, I guess you could say. So,
1: okay.
0: So yeah, feel free to stop by, and we'll see what we can do for you there. Maybe save some money.
1: If we pull up for gas next week and we say, hey, you're looking pretty good today to the gas attendant, we might get one of those kids.
0: That would help. Yeah, that would help. Definitely.
1: I think they should choose like the grumpiest people and just try to turn their day around and make it better.
0: Yep, make them smile.
1: Yeah, sometimes that works too. Yeah. You also have some grand prizes that are up for grabs. Can you let us know what those are?
0: We actually have a couple of things coming up. So there's some pretty fantastic prizes. I won't reveal what they are just yet.
1: Lots of secrets here, Kevin.
0: A little bit of a secret on that one. But one thing I will mention, though, is there will be several customers that are going to have the opportunity to win up to 10,000 petrol points. So that's going to be, and again, those can be flipped into fuel-saving cards, which can help you save money at the pump. So,
1: well, there we go. That sounds like an exciting way to celebrate 10 years of Petro-Canada in Winkler. Thank you, Kevin Brown, for stopping by the studio. And don't miss out on these amazing deals and great ways to win grand prizes as well, starting Monday at Petro-Canada in Winkler.
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0: Cloudy day today, 30% chance of showers, winds working our way up to high of 21 degrees. Tonight, mainly cloudy, 30% chance of showers, windy, low of 9. Saturday, sunny, high of 17. Sunday, sunny, high of 20. Currently in Pilot Mound, it is 13 degrees, 15 degrees in Carmen and Altona. And in Morton-Winkler, it is 16 degrees. Winds are coming in from the north and northwest at 8 kilometers per hour with a relative humidity of 87%. Check the conditions in your area. Radar forecast and alerts from CDK Electric are all on the Pembina Valley online app.
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1: Welcome to Friday. I'm Alexander Peters. The Blue House Market is returning to Altona's Gallery in the Park for a fifth year. The free event will feature 10 local vendors with handmade items, baked goods, and coffee among the offerings. Curator and gallery manager Renee Friesen says the market gives people another way to experience the gallery.
2: It is a great opportunity to see the gallery in a different way. 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Unique way to kind of see the gallery in a different light. Markets are always just fun. People are excited to be there. You can start shopping for Christmas ideas and that sort of thing. But it's always a great fun day. So we encourage people to come on and check it out.
1: The market runs Saturday from 10 a.m. to about 5 at Altona's Gallery in the Park. And as Manitoba students head back to school, CAA Manitoba is urging families to make safety a priority. Evald Friesen with CAA Manitoba says parents should plan ahead and give themselves extra time around busy school zones.
3: We know that school zones are particularly busy at pickup and drop-off, so giving yourself enough time can probably prevent a lot of incidents.
1: He says families can also consider walking, cycling, or parking a block or two away and walking to school. Drivers are reminded to slow down, put away their phones, and stay alert for children. And the Honey Garlic and Maple Syrup Festival runs in Manitou Saturday, September 12th. Chair Juanita Cobb described one highlight of the event, the buffet dinner.
4: We have a variety of food items. We offer three meats, which, you know, hits everybody something special. Some rave about, you know, the Winkler Meats sweet and sour farmer sausage.
5: Yes.
4: It's their favorite. They look forward to it all year. I'm a honey glazed chicken girl. That's my favorite. And a slow roasted pork.
1: And yesterday was World Suicide Prevention Day. Rob Nash says one of the most disturbing changes he's seen during his years working with young people is how much younger some of those struggling with mental health have become. He says the issues he once saw in older students are now showing up much earlier.
6: When we started this, what the grade 12s were doing and struggling with is what the grade 8s are now doing and struggling with. What the grade 8s were doing and struggling with is now with the grade 5s. And there's a lot that plays into that from social media. We all know that stuff. But it's really tough to look into the crowd and see some of these communities.

0: So we got called to one's community, but they lost an 8-year-old. One lost a 7-year-old. And at that age, you should be playing with Lego.
1: He encourages parents, teachers, and other adults to pay attention to the signs that a young person may be struggling and make sure they know someone is there for them. 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
3: Head coach of the Morden Varsity Boys volleyball team, Don Bourne, says that as tryouts wrap up today, he's thrilled with how many kids came out to try.
4: Just the sheer number of student athletes that came out to tryouts was impressive. The skill level that they're bringing this year has been, you know, one of the better years that I've seen recently. There's just been a lot of energy, a lot of great skill level on the first couple of days, and just a great attitude for all the athletes all around.
3: Bourne says that they're going to be hitting the ground running with tournaments, season play, and they're going to be doing a lot of practicing between now and the next few weeks. You can read all about it on PeminaValleyOnline.com. In the MJHL preseason, Northern Manitoba doubled up Flin Flon of the SJHL 6-3, while Neepawa upended Portage 7-5. And in the NFL, it was a San Francisco 49er dominating win in Australia, as in the land down under, the 49ers thumped the LA Rams 27-7. I'm Dave Anthony.
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1: Looking at a mainly cloudy day today, 30% chance of showers, winds working our way up to high of 21 degrees. Tonight, mainly cloudy, 30% chance of showers, windy, low of 9. Saturday, sunny, high of 17. Sunday, sunny, high of 20. Currently in Byler Mound, it is 13 degrees, 15 degrees in Carmen and Altona. And in Morden Winkler, it is 16 degrees. Winds are coming in from the north and northwest at 8 kilometers per hour with a relative humidity of 87%. Check the conditions in your area. Radar forecast and alerts from CDK Electric are all on the Pembina Valley online app.
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5: All right, we've got a song from Magic. After that, it's time to get to today's Anchor's Angle. Alexander Peters and I are going to talk glimmers, the feel-good moments that we experience on Fridays. Stick around.

0: cloudy day with some rain.
1: It was a fast week.
0: It was. Yeah. It was a short week. It was a fast week. And now we got a weekend and then a long week.
1: Yeah. Yeah.
0: Yay.
1: That's true. You know, you need to focus on the bright side, Jamie.
0: That's right. It's time for small wonders.
1: It's time to look on the bright side. What's something wonderful that's in your life?
0: Well, I'll start.
1: Yeah, you could start.
0: So yesterday, because we were at Pack a Backpack at Superstore, I went grocery shopping and I found some like purple grapes. And I love purple grapes.
1: Yes. Okay.
0: And so I bought them. And when I brought them home, I had a couple just to try them. And they are so good.
1: You know what? Getting a good bunch of grapes
0: is so satisfying.
1: It is so good.
0: They have the perfect, like, what a piercing point.
1: Mm-hmm.
0: And then I texted my mom a picture and I said, oh, go buy these grapes. They're amazing.
1: Yep.
0: And she's like, oh, those are schnodaberries.
1: Schnodaberries?
0: Yeah, because the inside looks like boogers.
1: Oh my goodness. So this is your wonderful.
0: Yes. So the outside is like a beautiful plump purple.
1: Yeah.
0: But the inside's like green. And,
1: oh my goodness.
0: But they taste so good. So my mom said when she grew up, they called them schnodaberries because
1: so
0: they look
1: funny.
0: Like schnod.
1: I'm going to give you a really quick fun grape hack. If you have a rough bunch of grapes that are like, oh man, that's disappointing. Lemon juice, coat them in sugar, pop in the freezer. And they are delicious treats later on once they're frozen.
0: How on earth am I 38 years old discovering that you can revive grapes?
1: You can revive grapes. They don't turn into fresh grapes,
0: oh.
1: But they become little, like, frozen freezy treats.
0: I'm down with
1: very
0: that.
1: Good. Yeah, they're very good.
0: That's cool. Okay, what's your schmal wunda?
1: There is a remaster of The Legend of Zelda Ocarina of Time that was just revealed in the most recent Nintendo Direct, and that's not necessarily my small wonder, but it is the catalyst for it, which is all these old Nintendo 64 games that are getting new life breathed into them for a new generation.
0: Isn't that nice?
1: It is really cool.
0: Because they know their target audience a lot of the time is also millennials, because we grew up playing so many of these video games.
1: Mm-hmm.
0: But also, there's going to be a younger generation that discovers it for the first time.
1: Exactly.
0: So they're kind of pleasing everyone.
1: Yes, and it is really, really cool because this remaster looks fantastic. I'm not going to spend $700 on a Switch 2, but I can appreciate that it exists.
0: Well, it is almost Christmas.
1: Oh, that's an excellent point. Janessa!
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1: Looking at a mainly cloudy day today. 30% chance of showers, winds working our way up to high of 21 degrees. Tonight, mainly cloudy. 30% chance of showers, windy, low of 9. Saturday, sunny, high of 17. Sunday, sunny, high of 20. Currently in Pilar Mound, it is 13 degrees, 15 degrees in Carmen and Altona, and in Morton Winkler, it is 16 degrees. Winds are coming in from the north and northwest at 8 kilometers per hour, with a relative humidity of 87%. Check the conditions in your area. Radar forecast and alerts from CDK Electric are all on the Pembina Valley online app.
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2: Welcome to Friday. I'm Alexander Peters. Hope you're doing well. United Way Pembina Valley is hoping to raise $115,000 during its 2026 campaign. The organization says every dollar donated goes towards local nonprofits with an annual government grant covering United Way administrative costs. United Way President Anna Wheeler says,
3: "We see good support in both Morden, Winkler, Stanley. People are still very supportive of what we do, and so many of the organizations that we support are regional, right? When you look at, you know, Gateway Resources or the Pregnancy Care Center, I mean, so many of them provide services not just in the community where they're situated."
2: The campaign runs through the end of the year. For Elm Creek school teacher Nikki Spencer, the memories of September 11th became even more real when she visited New York City. She traveled there with family in November of 2019 and made the 9/11 memorial one of her most must-see destinations. Spencer says being there brought back many of the emotions she felt when the attacks happened.
4: "I will honestly never forget the way I felt when we were at the memorial. You can literally feel the grief, pain, emotion, and devastation that happened there. It's just

0: it's like it clings in the air. I had tears in my eyes reading all of the names of those people who lost their lives. They're all like etched around the memorial, and just like running over my hands over some of those names. It brought back all of the emotions from when it first happened.
1: She says the memorial and museum help give humanity to the tragedy and the thousands of people whose lives were forever changed. Photos are available on Pembina Valley Online. And the Honey Garlic Maple Syrup Festival runs Saturday in Manitou, September 12th. Chair Juanita Cobb described highlights of the annual event.
2: So we start the morning with the pancake breakfast. So the Kinsmen have a $12 pancake breakfast, and the proceeds go to projects in our community. And then at 10 o'clock, we open up the arena, has a craft sale, and then there is a farmer's market tent. And so this year we have a new ag building on our grounds, and so there will be actually kind of two farmers market areas, which is pretty exciting, you know, something new.
1: There's a lot happening in our community, and you won't miss anything when you subscribe to the daily newsletter on Pembina Valley Online.
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4: Head coach of the Morden Varsity Boys volleyball team, Don Bourne, says that as tryouts wrap up today, he's thrilled with how many kids came out to try.
5: Just the sheer number of student athletes that came out to tryouts was impressive. The skill level that they're bringing this year has been, you know, one of the better years that I've seen recently. There's just been a lot of energy, a lot of great skill level on the first couple of days, and just a great attitude from all the athletes all around.
4: Bourne says that they're going to be hitting the ground running with tournaments, season play, and they're going to be doing a lot of practicing between now and the next few weeks. You can read all about it on PeminaValleyOnline.com. In the MJHL preseason, Northern Manitoba doubled up Flin Flon of the SJHL 6-3, while Neepawa upended Portage 7-5. And in the NFL, it was a San Francisco 49er dominating win in Australia, as in the land down under, the 49ers thumped the LA Rams 27-7. I'm Dave Anthony.
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1: Looking at a mainly cloudy day today, 30% chance of showers, winds working our way up to a high of 21 degrees. Tonight, mainly cloudy, 30% chance of showers, windy, low of 9. Saturday, sunny, high of 17. Sunday, sunny, high of 20. Currently in Pilar Mound, it is 13 degrees, 15 degrees in Carmen and Altona. And in Morden-Winkler, it is 16 degrees. Winds are coming in from the north and northwest at 8 kilometers per hour with a relative humidity of 87%. Check the conditions in your area. Radar forecast and alerts from CDK Electric are all on the Pembina Valley online app.
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It's Naomi Sharon, Was It Ever Love, on the Eagle 93.5, powered by Sawatsky's Furniture and Appliances. Today is Patriot Day. It's the 25th anniversary of 9/11. And for many of us, we remember exactly where we were when we first heard the news that a plane had hit the tower at World Trade Center. We're going to hear from Nikki Spencer in just a few minutes, because Nikki is from Carmen, but she teaches in Elm Creek and has visited Ground Zero.

Tate McRae. Good morning. I'm Jamie Giesbrecht. It's September 11th, and even the date alone rings in our memories. It's been 25 years since 9/11. So today is Patriot Day. A lot of us remember 2001 and where we were when we heard the news that the towers had been hit. Nikki Spencer is a teacher in Elm Creek and joined me on the line to talk about her trip to New York City. She visited Ground Zero and the 9/11 Memorial. And one of the things that really stuck out to Nikki was all of the stories of the first responders that just kept going back into the towers, knowing that they could be crushed at any moment. Nikki's dad was an RCMP officer and her husband, a firefighter in

0: remember thinking when it happened that I just wanted to talk to my dad, and I'm sure he'd calm me down and that maybe it wasn't as scary of a thing as I was thinking it was. And no, I just remember him saying yeah, this is devastating. It is so close to us. He felt for everybody too. And it was just, we'd had small events different buildings and stuff, but this was just oh my goodness, not in anyone's lifetime that was around had we seen something like that in North America.
1: Right, and it kept escalating and escalating, and all the coverage was live, on the news, just happening as we speak. That was, I remember it too.
0: That was just, it was so sad.
1: Yeah, it was. So years later now, you've had the opportunity to visit New York City, and you went to the 9/11 Memorial. So what brought you to New York in the first place?
0: New York has been my number one place that I always wanted to go to, even when I was a kid. So in November of 2019, my mom, my sister-in-law, and my sister-in-law's mom went on a girls' trip. Mm-hmm. And then one of the places that we absolutely wanted to go to was the 9/11 Memorial. I will honestly never forget the way I felt when we were at the memorial. You can literally feel the grief, pain, emotion, and devastation that happened there. It's like it clings in the air. I had tears in my eyes reading all of the names of those people who lost their lives. They're all etched around the memorial, and just running over my hands over some of those names. It brought back all of the emotions from when it first happened. It is a very difficult place to be, but at the same time, I highly recommend the museums and the memorial if people are in New York. It's just such devastating education, but just an incredible place to see.
1: Isn't that just amazing? And Nikki carries that message forward and shares it with her students at Elm Creek School. So what an incredible way to share not just the terrible tragedy, but the important memories of looking for the helpers. There were so many people who responded and stepped up to help those in need on that day and beyond. 9/11. If you want to hear my full conversation with Nikki Spencer, check it out at PeminaValleyOnline.com. Also, some photos there that Nikki submitted to us of the Ground Zero and 9/11 Memorial. Thank you, Nikki.
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6: Looking at a mainly cloudy day today, 30% chance of showers, winds working our way up to a high of 21 degrees. Tonight, mainly cloudy, 30% chance of showers, windy, low of 9. Saturday, sunny, high of 17. Sunday, sunny, high of 20. Currently in Byler Mound, it is 13 degrees, 15 degrees in Carmen and Altona. And in Morden-Winkler, it is 16 degrees. Winds are coming in from the north and northwest at 8 kilometers per hour with a relative humidity of 87%. Check the conditions in your area. Radar forecast and alerts from CDK Electric are all on the Pembina Valley online app.
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0: Avril Lavigne on the Eagle 93.5, now over halfway through 9 o'clock. We've been talking a bit about this being the 25th anniversary of 9/11. My goodness, 25 years. And I remember how jarring it was that day in New York City and right here in southern Manitoba started as a beautiful sunny day. Well, the weather story today is a little different, cloudy day. And as a matter of fact, if you check out the CDK Electric forecast at PeminaValleyOnline.com, you'll see we've updated it. And there's kind of like a background of whatever the weather is right now. So you'll see these gorgeous clouds in the background. And 21 degrees is the high, a little breezy, gusting to 40 kilometers from the northwest this morning. And yeah, high of 21, expecting some rain today. Check it out. I think it's a pretty cool looking page.
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4: Now, your Pembina Valley online weather.
5: Looking at a mainly cloudy day today, 30% chance of showers, winds working our way up to a high of 21 degrees. Tonight, mainly cloudy, 30% chance of showers, windy, low of 9. Saturday, sunny, high of 17. Sunday, sunny, high of 20. Currently in Pilot Mound, it is 13 degrees, 15 degrees in Carmen and Altona. And in Morden Winkler, it is 16 degrees. Winds are coming in from the north and northwest at 8 kilometers per hour with a relative humidity of 87%. Check the conditions in your area. Radar forecast and alerts from CDK Electric are all on the Pembina Valley online app.
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1: Well, it seems like summertime is generally the time when there are so many things happening in a weekend, we can barely cover it all. But actually, this weekend has a lot going on, too. 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There's all sorts of fitness-type events happening. Ooh, there's a tattoo showcase. That looks like fun. That's happening in Morden. 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Suncatch Sounds free concert in Morden. 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So many things. 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There's a barbecue fundraiser for United Way happening tomorrow. The Parkinson Super Walk. It's just, I almost want to say it's ridiculous, but that sounds negative. It's awesome and amazing to see how many community events are helping us come together.

0: 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So if you're looking for some plans, you have some free time, or you just want to support some good community causes or have some fun, check out the Pembina Valley Online Events Calendar.
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2: Welcome to Friday. I'm Alexander Peters. United Way Pembina Valley has officially kicked off its 2026 fundraising campaign. The organization distributed more than $103,000 in grants to local nonprofits last year, supporting programs throughout Morden, Winkler, and the RM of Stanley. United Way President Anna Wheeler says,
3: "And Coats for Kids is probably the highlight of the year for us. It is so neat to see the communities come together, put their used winter gear in the big red bins in the two communities, and then we have our giveaway days in both Morden and Winkler."
2: The 2026 goal is $115,000. And as Manitoba students head back to school, CAA Manitoba is urging families to make safety a priority. With more, here's reporter Afton Berg.
4: Ewald Friesen with CAA Manitoba says parents should plan ahead and give themselves extra time around busy school zones.
5: "We know that school zones are particularly busy at pickup and drop-off, so giving yourself enough time can probably prevent a lot of incidents."
4: He says families can also consider walking, cycling, or parking a block or two away and walking to school. Drivers are reminded to slow down, put away their phones, and stay alert for children. I'm Afton Berg.
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2: 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Chair Juanita Cobb described one motorized highlight of the event.
7: "Yes, the car show is from 1 to 4:30. Fender Bender is coming again as the live music out in the car show.
8: Yep.
7: So depending on the weather, always depends on how well attended it is. Last year we didn't have that nice of weather, so I want to say there was only 60 or 65 cars.
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9: Head coach of the Morden Varsity Boys volleyball team, Don Bourne, says that as tryouts wrap up today, he's thrilled with how many kids came out to try.
10: Just the sheer number of student athletes that came out to tryouts was impressive. The skill level that they're bringing this year has been, you know, one of the better years that I've seen recently. There's just been a lot of energy, a lot of great skill level on the first couple of days, and just a great attitude for all the athletes all around.
9: Bourne says that they're going to be hitting the ground running with tournaments, season play, and they're going to be doing a lot of practicing between now and the next few weeks. You can read all about it on PeminaValleyOnline.com. In the MJHL preseason, Northern Manitoba doubled up Flin Flon of the SJHL 6-3, while Neepawa upended Portage 7-5. And in the NFL, it was a San Francisco 49er dominating win in Australia, as in the land down under, the 49ers thumped the LA Rams 27-7. I'm Dave Anthony.
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2: Looking at a mainly cloudy day today, 30% chance of showers, winds working our way up to a high of 21 degrees. Tonight, mainly cloudy, 30% chance of showers, windy, low of 9. Saturday, sunny, high of 17. Sunday, sunny, high of 20. Currently in Pilot Mountain, it's 14 degrees, 16 degrees in Carmen, and 17 degrees in Morden, Winkler, and Altona. Winds are coming in from the north and northwest at 17 kilometers per hour with a relative humidity of 76%. Stay a step ahead of the weather with radar alerts and forecasts powered by CDK Electric on the Pembina Valley online
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Felix Cartol and Fionn with The Way on the Eagle 93.5. Hope you're having a great start to your morning. Friday morning, another weekend is here after a short week following the long weekend. And lots going on this weekend. 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
1: Looking at a mainly cloudy day today, 30% chance of showers, winds working our way up to a high of 21 degrees. Tonight, mainly cloudy, 30% chance of showers, windy, low of 9. Saturday, sunny, high of 17. Sunday, sunny, high of 20. Currently in Pilot Mound, it's 14 degrees, 16 degrees in Carmen, and 17 degrees in Morden, Winkler, and Altona. Winds are coming in from the north and northwest at 17 kilometers per hour with a relative humidity of 76%. Stay a step ahead of the weather with radar alerts and forecasts powered by CDK Electric on the Pembina Valley online app.
2: 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You're going to Rock and Thunder. Your son's going to be thrilled.
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0: back to you.
1: Back to school is in full effect as of this week. And do you know what the fine is for passing a stopped school bus? We're going to talk about that coming up in 10 minutes, as well as some other safety tips for back to school. Here's Justin Bieber with Speed Demon. Don't be a speed demon in school.

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10: Now, your Pembina Valley online weather.
11: Looking at a mainly cloudy day today. 30% chance of showers, winds working our way up to a high of 21 degrees. Tonight, mainly cloudy. 30% chance of showers, windy, low of 9. Saturday, sunny, high of 17. Sunday, sunny, high of 20. Currently in Pilot Mountain, it's 14 degrees, 16 degrees in Carmen, and 17 degrees in Morden, Winkler, and Deltona. Winds are coming in from the north and northwest at 17 kilometers per hour with a relative humidity of 76%. Stay a step ahead of the weather with radar alerts and forecasts powered by CDK Electric on the Pembina Valley online app.
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back to school is here, and one of the first things we notice when September hits is school zone speed limits go back into effect. 30 kilometers an hour in school zones, and if you speed, you get hit with a hefty fine. That also goes for driving around school buses. If you see a stopped school bus with its like arm out and the stop signs flashing, and you pass that bus, a first offense can result in a fine of up to $2,500.

0: $2,500, not $25. That'd be no big deal. $2,500, which, I mean, that is well worth it because you're putting people's lives at risk if you pass a stopped school bus and kids are getting out of it. I mean, whether or not you see kids there, don't do it. Drivers are also being reminded to watch carefully for kids on bikes, scooters, skateboards, and rollerblades. Make eye contact with them if you see them, like at an intersection or a stop sign. Sometimes I have that moment at a four-way stop where a kid tries to wave me through as the motorist. I won't go. I don't let kids wave me through intersections unless they're crossing guards. If a kid tries to wave me through, I'll just sit there and wait until they go through. I'm the driver. I don't want to put them at risk. I'm just going to follow the rules of the road. So I don't know if I can suggest the same, but if you want to get some good safety tips and find out more details on back to school safety, CAA Manitoba, there's an article up online at PeminaValleyOnline.com. Check it out this morning. But now it's time for a weekend.
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2: Welcome to Friday. I'm Alexander Peters. United Way Pembina Valley is launching its 2026 fundraising campaign with a goal of raising $115,000. The organization distributed more than $103,000 to 23 local nonprofits last year, along with $7,500 in scholarships and bursaries. United Way President Anna Wheeler says the goal is ultimately about helping people across the region.
3: Really helping out organizations in the communities to utilize their services to help, you know, families, seniors, children, anyone who needs help. We just want to build a stronger community. Yeah, this year we're hoping to exceed our goal of $115,000. It's a pretty big goal for the 4 months that we have left in the year.
2: Donations can be made online by e-transfer or check. An Elm Creek teacher says her personal connection to first responders has shaped how she remembers September 11th, 2001. Nikki Spencer's father was an RCMP officer for more than 20 years, while her husband later became a firefighter in Carmen. She says thinking about her family members responding to a tragedy like 9/11 is terrifying.
4: Each year when the 9/11 tributes come on, I often think about all of our first responders who put other safety ahead of their own. I think that every single first responder out there is a hero. There are missed holidays, birthdays, and important events because they're out there giving it all. They're all, and I just think about those firefighters and paramedics and police officers that in 9/11, it wasn't just a few missed events, but lifetime of events, and it's just devastating.
2: Spencer visited New York City in 2019, and her trip included visiting Ground Zero and the 9/11 Memorial. Photos can be found on Pembina Valley Online. And Rob Nash has spent years talking with young people about mental health, addiction, self-harm, and suicide on World Suicide Prevention Day, which was yesterday. He says one of the biggest questions he hears from parents is what they can say when they know their child is having a hard time.
5: When you're sitting around the supper table, hey, how was your day? It's okay to say, you know, I had a tough day today at work, and it was kind of brutal and kind of been struggling a little bit. And what you're doing right there in that moment is you're saying, you're showing that it's okay to be vulnerable, that it's okay. And then all of a sudden, that's an example that the kid can see.
2: Nash says parents can be tempted to reach for cliches or try to immediately make the problem go away. Instead, he encourages adults to

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2: Head coach of the Morden Varsity Boys volleyball team, Don Bourne, says that as tryouts wrap up today, he's thrilled with how many kids came out to try.
3: Just the sheer number of student athletes that came out to tryouts was impressive. The skill level that they're bringing this year has been, you know, one of the better years that I've seen recently. There's just been a lot of energy, a lot of great skill level on the first couple of days, and just a great attitude for all the athletes all around.
2: Bourne says that they're going to be hitting the ground.

0: dominating win in Australia. As in the line down under, the 49ers thumped the LA Rams 27-7. I'm Dave Anthony.
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2: Looking at a mainly cloudy day today, 30% chance of showers, winds working our way up to a high of 21 degrees. Tonight, mainly cloudy, 30% chance of showers, windy, low of 9. Saturday, sunny, high of 17. Sunday, sunny, high of 20. Currently in Pilot Mountain, it's 14 degrees, 16 degrees in Carmen, and 17 degrees in Morden, Winkler, and Altona. Winds are coming in from the north and northwest at 17 kilometers per hour with a relative humidity of 76%. Stay a step ahead of the weather with radar alerts and forecasts powered by CDK Electric on the Pembina Valley online app.
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0: Alexander, Friday is here.
1: Is it already?
0: And what a lovely cloudy day.
1: Yeah.
0: With some rain.
1: It was a fast week.
0: It was.
1: Yeah.
0: It was a short week. It was a fast week. And now we got a weekend and then a long week.
1: Yeah. Yeah.
0: Yay.
1: That's true. You know, you need to focus on the bright side, Jamie.
0: That's right. It's time for small wonders.
1: It's time to look on the bright side. What's something wonderful that's in your life?
0: Well, I'll start.
1: Yeah, you could start.
0: So yesterday, because we were at Pack a Backpack.
1: Yes.
0: At Superstore, I went grocery shopping and I found some like purple grapes. And I love purple grapes.
1: Yes. Okay.
0: And so I bought them. And when I brought them home, I had a couple just to try them. And they are so good.
1: You know what? Getting a good bunch of grapes
0: is so satisfying.
1: It is so good.
0: They have the perfect, like, piercing point.
1: Mm-hmm.
0: And then I texted my mom a picture and I said, oh, go buy these grapes. They're amazing.
1: Yep.
0: And she's like, oh, those are schnodaberries.
1: Schnodaberries?
0: Yeah, because the inside looks like boogers.
1: Oh my goodness. So this is your wonderful.
0: Yes. So the outside is like a beautiful plump purple.
1: Yeah.
0: But the inside's like green. And,
1: oh my goodness.
0: But they taste so good. So my mom said when she grew up, they called them schnodaberries because
1: so
0: they look
1: fun.
0: Like schnod.
1: I'm going to give you a really quick fun grape hack. If you have a rough bunch of grapes that you're like, oh man, that's disappointing. Lemon juice, coat them in sugar, pop in the freezer. And they are delicious treats. Later on, once they're frozen.
0: How on earth am I 38 years old discovering that you can revive grapes?
1: You can revive grapes. They don't turn into fresh grapes.
0: Oh.
1: But they become little, like, frozen freezy treats.
0: I'm down with
1: very
0: that.
1: Good. Yeah, they're very good.
0: That's cool. Okay, what's your small wunda?
1: There is a remaster of The Legend of Zelda Ocarina of Time that was just revealed in the most recent Nintendo Direct. And that's not necessarily my small wonder, but it is the catalyst for it, which is all these old Nintendo 64 games that are getting new life breathed into them for a new generation.
0: Isn't that nice?
1: It is really cool.
0: Because they know their target audience a lot of the time is also millennials, because we grew up playing so many of these video games.
1: Mm-hmm.
0: But also, there's going to be a younger generation that discovers it for the first time.
1: Exactly.
0: So they're kind of pleasing everyone.
1: Yes, and it is really, really cool because this remaster looks fantastic. I'm not going to spend $700 on a Switch 2, but I can appreciate that it exists.
0: Well, it is almost Christmas.
1: Oh, that's an excellent point. Janessa!
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11: Looking at a mainly cloudy day today.

0: Sunday, sunny, high of 20. Currently in Palo Mountain, it's 14 degrees, 16 degrees in Carmen, and 17 degrees in Morden, Winkler, and Altona. Winds are coming in from the north and northwest at 17 kilometers per hour with a relative humidity of 76%. Stay a step ahead of the weather with radar alerts and forecasts powered by CDK Electric on the Pembina Valley online app.
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There's some beautiful clouds on the page now. You'll see that update every time the weather's different. But today we'll see clouds, a chance of showers this afternoon, and some breezy skies, 40 kilometers per hour winds from the northwest, and a high of 21. Here's Tame Impala and Jenny. This is Dracula. There's

Those three little dots make our day. So get in touch. 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
7: Looking at a mainly cloudy day today, 30%.

0: chance of showers, winds working our way up to high of 21 degrees. Tonight, mainly cloudy, 30% chance of showers, windy, low of 9. Saturday, sunny, high of 17. Sunday, sunny, high of 20. Currently in Pilot Mountain, it's 14 degrees, 16 degrees in Carmen, and 17 degrees in Morden, Winkler, and Altona. Winds are coming in from the north and northwest at 17 kilometers per hour with a relative humidity of 76%. Stay a step ahead of the weather with radar alerts and forecasts powered by CDK Electric on the Pembina Valley online app.
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0: people.
1: Friday morning, September 11th. Another weekend is at hand, and there's so much happening. The Honey Garlic Maple Syrup Festival, for one, is happening tomorrow. Rib Fest in Winkler. You won't want to miss out on that. Oh, there's the Pembina Valley Studio Tour and Eden's Head for the Hills. 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But Tyson DeKunick and from Eden Foundation and James Friesen, who started Head for the Hills, joined me in studio. And Tyson said one of his favorite parts of this cycling event is getting to hear people's stories.
2: That is honestly by far my favorite part of the job. Like, just hearing people's stories and, like, you know, potentially what they've gone through, what their family members have gone through, and why they come out to these events every year, why they support Eden, why they support the foundation, what impact Eden has had in their lives or their family's lives is, yeah, like I said, my favorite part of the job. It's the best part.
1: Yeah, it's incredible. We've got all of these stories, so many of us connected to mental health. I mean, instances of anxiety and depression are higher than ever, and that's not even to mention mental illness. Mm-hmm. And we're all so connected, and yet it's not something we want to talk about, but it's so valuable when we do share those stories, and it really drives home the need for funding, which I think is important to talk about. Head for the Hills is one of Eden Foundation's biggest fundraisers. As a matter of fact, you've hit a certain milestone over previous years of fundraising totals overall.
2: So over these 24 years that Head for the Hills has been running, we've raised over $2 million. So big thanks to James for starting this event, and we'll keep the torch going. So
1: yeah. James, what does that mean to you when you hear that number?
3: Yeah, no, it's that's the thing that has blown me away every year, because a lot of events, you know, you build a new event, and there's lots in the area, lots of good causes to support. You know, the shine can come off after a few years, people's direction changes. And I prepared myself for that idea. You know, when's this thing going to plateau? And, it does plateau, but it took a lot longer than I expected. And to have it now, like 24 years later, still be an event that is on people's schedules is very humbling. And and the fact that, like, the fundraising has been interesting too. There's been different people. It hasn't been our effort as an organization so much. You put the event on, you do good work. At the end of the day, that's what people support. But the fundraising has been often on the backs of individuals just being motivated by their own stories or whatever. And we've had different versions of that. You know, John Lowen, year after year, dragging his family into support happily every year.

0: There we go. So $2 million has been raised over the 24 years that Head for the Hills cycling event for Eden has been held. But that doesn't mean Eden Foundation is sitting on $2 million. That money has been put to good use in supporting housing and supports, counseling sessions through Recovery of Hope to the Mental Health Center and some of the things that they need there, Segway career options, employment opportunities, and more. So if you care about mental health and you want to make a difference, contact Eden Foundation. Either take part in their Head for the Hills cycling event tomorrow or just make a donation. You don't need an event or a reason to make a donation. Just donate because it's something you support. And that goes for any cause locally. There are so many that need our help and lots of fun events happening this weekend too. Hopefully you can take some in. Wow, it's a busy weekend.
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2: I'm Candace Dirksen. A candidate for Reeve of the municipality of Rhineland has announced they are withdrawing their name from consideration. In a statement, Melvin Penner said unforeseen health circumstances led to the decision, adding it was made in the best interests of the community, council, family, and themselves. Penner added the announcement was made now before the candidate nomination deadline so that anyone else considering running for the position would have the opportunity to put their name forward sooner rather than later. Nomination papers for Reeve and Council are being accepted at the municipality's admin office in Altona September 16th to the 18th and the 22nd between 8:30 a.m. and 4:30 p.m. Deadline is Tuesday, September 22nd at 5. Election day is October 28th. As Manitoba students head back to school, CAA Manitoba is urging families to make safety a priority. Avald Friesen with CAA Manitoba says parents should plan ahead and give themselves extra time around busy school zones.
3: We know that school zones are particularly busy at pickup and drop-off, so giving yourself enough time can probably prevent a lot of incidents.
2: He says families can also consider walking, cycling, or parking a block or two away and walking to school. Drivers are reminded to slow down, put away their phones, and stay alert for children. United Way Pembina Valley is launching its 2026 fundraising campaign with a goal of raising $115,000. The organization distributed more than $103,000 to 23 local nonprofits last year, along with $7,500 in scholarships and bursaries. President Anna Wheeler says the goal is ultimately about helping people across the region.
4: Really helping out organizations in the communities to utilize their services to help, you know, families, seniors, children, anyone who needs help. We just want to build a stronger community. Yeah, this year we're hoping to exceed our goal of $115,000. It's a pretty big goal for the 4 months that we have left in the year.
2: Donations can be made online, by e-transfer, or check. And the Honey Garlic Maple Syrup Festival runs in Manitou tomorrow. Festival offers as much as any other summer event here in the Pembina Valley, but this is all jammed into a single day. Chair Juanita Cobb described one highlight of the event, the buffet dinner.
5: We have a variety of food items. 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
6: Yes.
5: It's their favorite. 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I'm a honey glazed chicken girl. That's my favorite. And a slow roasted pork.
2: Get the news of the day conveniently delivered to your email inbox. 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

0: 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And now on the Golden West Radio Money Scope, the TSX is up 188 points, the Dow up 506, the NASDAQ up 275 points. The dollar down 17 one-hundredths, trading at 72.1 cents U.S.
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2: Don Bournes of the Morden High School varsity boys volleyball team says that with tryouts wrapping up today, it's important that those that don't make the team don't get discouraged. There's still ways for them to contribute and help.
3: Absolutely. What we do is we bring in alternate players, APs, kids that don't necessarily make the squad, but they're able to practice and travel with the team to exhibition games and tournaments and whatnot, and be on the bench, help cheer on the team. They're able to practice with us. So, you know, even though they're not going to get minutes this year, it's giving them, I guess, the ability to travel or practice with the team, get familiar with myself as a coach, and just, you know, build their strengths and skill set so that next year, you know, in their grade 12 year, they've got a stronger shot at making the squad.
2: More on PeminaValleyOnline.com. In the MJHL preseason, Steinbach's at Niverville, that game being played in LaSalle. Northern Manitoba's at Flin Flon of the SJHL. Dauphin hosts Neepawa, and the Monarchs battle the Blues. In American Association baseball action, it's playoffs. Game 2 between Winnipeg and Fargo-Moorhead goes tonight with the Redhawks up 1-0 in that best of 3. And in Major League Baseball, the Blue Jays host Baltimore. I'm Dave Anthony.
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0: Mainly cloudy skies today with a 30% chance of showers. Wind gusting out of the northwest to 40 kilometers per hour and a high of 21 degrees. Tonight, mainly cloudy. Small chance of showers early in the evening, then clearing near midnight. Wind continuing to gust out of the northwest and a low of 9. Sunshine to start the day Saturday, changing to a mix of sun and cloud in the morning and a high of 17. Sunday, sunny with a high of 20. Showers expected for Monday, a high of 16. Tuesday, sunny and a high of 20. Currently across the region, it's 20 degrees. Wind out of the north-northeast and relative humidity at 51%. Before you head out the door, check the CDK Electric weather page on the Pembina Valley Online app.
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0: Cautious, Tyler Shaw. Hi, I'm Ken O'Neill. Tomorrow, be here for American Top 40 with Ryan Seacrest. Taylor Swift is going after 3 weeks at number one with her song from Toy Story 5. We're going to hear that next. AT40, here tomorrow afternoon at 2.
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9: Mainly cloudy skies today with a 30% chance of showers. Wind gusting out of the northwest to 40 kilometers per hour and a high of 21 degrees. Tonight, mainly cloudy. Small chance of showers early in the evening, then clearing near midnight. Wind continuing to gust out of the northwest and a low of 9. Sunshine to start the day Saturday, changing to a mix of sun and cloud in the morning and a high of 17. Sunday, sunny with a high of 20. Showers expected for Monday, a high of 16. Tuesday, sunny and a high of 20. Currently across the region, it's 20 degrees. Wind out of the north-northeast and relative humidity at 51%. Before you head out the door, check the CDK Electric weather page on the Pembina Valley online app.
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0: Today is the 25th anniversary of the 9/11 terrorist attack of the World Trade Center Twin Towers in New York. The world changed forever that day, not only in New York, but attacks in Washington and Pennsylvania in total killed 2,977 people. And we can't forget the role that the people of Gander played in Canada when planes were grounded and they landed in Newfoundland. It's an amazing story. Families of victims gather at Memorial Plaza today for a reading of the names and moments of silence. For the first time, a seventh moment of silence will be taken to honor the thousands who have died in the years since the attacks, from illnesses tied to the toxic dust and debris at the World Trade Center site. It's one of those lifetime events that will never be forgotten. Ever.
1: It's time for Foodie Frenzy with the Fruit and More Store. Can you name three food items in 5 seconds? Call the Ed's Tire Talk and Text line now to play. 204-331-9350.
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8: Mainly cloudy skies today with a 30% chance of showers. Wind gusting out of the northwest to 40 kilometers per hour and a high of 21 degrees. Tonight, mainly cloudy. Small chance of showers early in the evening, then clearing near midnight. Wind continuing to gust out of the northwest and a low of 9. Sunshine to start the day Saturday, changing to a mix of sun and cloud in the morning and a high of 17. Sunday, sunny with a high of 20. Showers expected for Monday, a high of 16. Tuesday, sunny and a high of 20. Currently across the region, it's 20 degrees. Wind out of the north-northeast and relative humidity at 51%. Before you head out the door, check the CDK Electric weather page on the Pembina Valley Online app.
9: 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And honestly, I don't either. Like when Art Friesen is explaining why hot coffee belongs on a hot day. Just drink water now, leading up to the weekend.
10: Or a coffee.
9: And you should be fine. Yeah. Coffee's fine, too. Yeah, no, you can't pry my iced coffee away from me, Art. Next, I'm out and about meeting kids at a splash park who are living their absolute best summer.
11: What are you doing for the rest of your summer holidays?
3: I'm going to stay at the park, go to sleep in the park, and put my face inside of the water.
9: Did you say you're going to sleep in the park?
3: 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Should I show you?
9: Yeah, sure.
10: And somehow we even learn about a cactus you can pet.
3: The spikes are so thin, but it's soft, so you can, like, pet it. You can pet the cactus.
11: Oh, yeah, yeah. I'm, like, so afraid to touch it, and you keep telling me and your friends and stuff, like, you can touch it, you can touch this one.
3: Yeah, pet the cactus. Yeah.
9: Pet the cactus.
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0: Felix Cartel and Lights with Ken O'Neill. That's Love Me. On the way next, Dua Lipa's training season. Have you signed up yet for the Daily News? 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
2: I'm Candace Dirksen. An Elm Creek teacher says her personal connection to first responders has shaped how she remembers September 11th, 2001. Nikki Spencer's father was an RCMP officer for more than 20 years, while her husband later became a firefighter in Carmen. She says thinking about her family members responding to a tragedy like 9/11 is still terrifying.
3: Each year when the 9/11 tributes come on, I often think about all of our first responders who put other safety ahead of their own. I think that every single first responder out there is a hero. There are missed holidays, birthdays, and important events because they're out there giving it all. They're all, and I just think about those firefighters and paramedics and police officers that in 9/11, it wasn't just a few missed events, but lifetime of events, and it's just devastating.
2: Spencer visited New York City in 2019, and her trip included visiting Ground Zero and the 9/11 Memorial. Photos can be found at Pembina Valley Online. After 2 days of asking to help families feel the pinch of today's stretched budgets, we can say the Pack a Backpack school supply drive was another big success. Your monetary and supply donations while we're on location at Winkler Superstore are being shared with Garden Valley and Western School Divisions. 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

0: Board Chair Leah Clausen.
1: You know, it's a fantastic initiative. Now, of course, our schools are very prepared, and they do have the supports in place for students that may not have the means to have the school supplies. However, if we receive a few more donations, then that means that the resources that we have in schools don't necessarily have to go to the school supplies. They can be directed elsewhere.
0: According to the Retail Council of Canada's annual consumer research on back to school, the average household spends $600 to $750 per child getting them prepared for school when electronics are factored in. And the Blue House Market is returning to Altona's Gallery in the Park for a fifth year. The free event will feature 10 local vendors with handmade items, baked goods, and coffee among the offerings. Curator and gallery manager Renee Friesen says the market gives people another way to experience the gallery.
2: It is a great opportunity to see the gallery in a different way. Usually it's just the artworks that people come to see. Now you get to see the artworks combined with local vendors and artisans selling their wares. Unique way to kind of see the gallery in a different light. Markets are always just fun. People are excited to be there. You can start shopping for Christmas ideas and that sort of thing. But it's always a great fun day. So we encourage people to come on and check it out.
0: The market runs tomorrow from 10 a.m. to about 5 at Altona's Gallery in the Park. 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
4: Don Bourns of the Morden High School varsity boys volleyball team says that with tryouts wrapping up today, it's important that those that don't make the team don't get discouraged. 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
5: Absolutely. What we do is we bring in alternate players, APs, kids that don't necessarily make the squad, but they're able to practice and travel with the team to exhibition games and tournaments and whatnot, and be on the bench, help cheer on the team. They're able to practice with us. So, you know, even though they're not going to get minutes this year, it's giving them, I guess, the ability to travel or practice with the team, get familiar with myself as a coach, and just, you know, build their strengths and skill set so that next year, in their grade 12 year, they've got a stronger shot at making the squad.
4: More on PeminaValleyOnline.com. In the MJHL preseason, Steinbachs at Niverville, that game being played in LaSalle. Northern Manitoba's at Flin Flon of the SJHL. Dauphin hosts Nipawa, and the Monarchs battle the Blues. In American Association baseball action, it's playoffs. Game 2 between Winnipeg and Fargo-Moorhead goes tonight with the Redhawks up 1-0 in that best of 3. And in Major League Baseball, the Blue Jays host Baltimore. I'm Dave Anthony.
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0: Mainly cloudy skies today with a small chance of showers. Wind gusting out of the northwest to 40 kilometers per hour at a high of 21 degrees. Tonight, mainly cloudy, small chance of showers early in the evening, then clearing near midnight. Wind continuing to gust out of the northwest and a low of 9. Sunshine to start the day Saturday, then changing to a mix of sun and cloud, a high of 17. Sunny skies on Sunday with a high of 20, then showers moving in on Monday with a high of 16. Currently across the region, it's 22 degrees. Slight wind out of the north-northwest and relative humidity at 41%. Manitoba weather changes fast. Stay ready with the CDK Electric weather page on the Pembina Valley online app.
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2: Mainly cloudy skies today with a small chance of showers. Wind gusting out of the northwest to 40 kilometers per hour at a high of 21 degrees. Tonight, mainly cloudy, small chance of showers early in the evening, then clearing near midnight. Wind continuing to gust out of the northwest and a low of 9. Sunshine to start the day Saturday, then changing to a mix of sun and cloud, a high of 17. Sunny skies on Sunday with a high of 20, then showers moving in on Monday with a high of 16. Currently across the region, it's 22 degrees. Slight wind out of the north-northwest and relative humidity at 41%. Manitoba weather changes fast. Stay ready with the CDK Electric weather page on the Pembina Valley online app.
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5: Now, your Pembina Valley online weather.
6: Mainly cloudy skies today with a small chance of showers. Wind gusting out of the northwest to 40 kilometers per hour at a high of 21 degrees. Tonight, mainly cloudy, small chance of showers early in the evening, then clearing near midnight. Wind continuing to gust out of the northwest and a low of 9. Sunshine to start the day Saturday, then changing to a mix of sun and cloud, a high of 17. Sunny skies on Sunday with a high of 20, then showers moving in on Monday with a high of 16. Currently across the region, it's 22 degrees. Slight wind out of the north-northwest and relative humidity at 41%. Manitoba weather changes fast. Stay ready with the CDK Electric weather page on the Pembina Valley online app.
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0: Tegan and Sarah with Ken O'Neill. That's Closer. Saturday Night Live is returning for season 52 very soon. And the first batch of hosts and musical guests have been revealed for the premiere on September 26th. New York Knicks star Jalen Brunson is host with musical guest Cat's Eye. October 3rd, Dakota Johnson with Turnstile. The week after that, comedian Shane Gillis with Rosalia. And then there's a two-week break on Halloween night. Obsession star Indy Navaretti is the host with musical guest Gracie Abrams.
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1: I'm Candace Dirksen. A candidate for Reeve of the municipality of Rhineland has announced they are withdrawing their name from consideration. In a statement, Melvin Penner said unforeseen health circumstances led to the decision, adding it was made in the best interests of the community, council, family, and themselves. Penner added the announcement was made now before the candidate nomination deadline so that anyone else considering running for the position would have the opportunity to put their name forward sooner rather than later. Nomination papers for Reeve and Council are being accepted at the municipality's admin office in Altona September 16th to the 18th and the 22nd between 8:30 a.m. and 4:30 p.m. Deadline is Tuesday, September 22nd at 5. Election day is October 28th. CAA Manitoba wants families to make school zone safety a priority this school year. Ewald Friesen with CAA Manitoba says parents and caregivers can start by planning ahead and practicing safe routes with their children.
2: Don't wait till the first day of school to teach your kids how to get to school safely. So this could be doing a bit of a dry run, finding that crosswalk and showing these youngsters how to use it, why we got to look both ways before we cross the street, and why those back alleys can be a little dangerous.
1: He says drivers should slow down, stay alert, and put away their phones around schools. Friesen says small changes can help make school travel safer for everyone. United Way Pembina Valley is hoping to raise $115,000 during its 2026 campaign. The organization says every dollar donated goes toward local nonprofits, with an annual government grant covering United Way administrative costs. Here's President Anna Wheeler.
3: We see good support in both Morden, Winkler, Stanley. People are still very supportive of what we do. And so many of the organizations that we support are regional, right? When you look at, you know, Gateway Resources or the Pregnancy Care Center, I mean, so many of them provide services not just in the community where they're situated.
1: The campaign runs through the end of the year. And Honey Garlic Maple Syrup Festival runs in Manitou tomorrow. It offers as much as any other festival here in the region, but this event is all jammed into a single day. Chair Juanita Cobb described highlights of the festival.
4: So we start the morning with the pancake breakfast. So the Kinsmen have a $12 pancake breakfast, and the proceeds go to projects in our community. And then at 10 o'clock, we open up the arena, has a craft sale, and then there is a farmer's market tent. And so this year we have a new ag building on our grounds. And so there will be actually kind of two farmer's market areas, which is pretty exciting. You know, something new.
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5: Don Bourns of the Morden High School varsity boys volleyball team says that with tryouts wrapping up today, it's important that those that don't make the team don't get discouraged. There's still ways for them to contribute and help.
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0: the team to exhibition games and tournaments and whatnot, and be on the bench, help cheer on the team. They're able to practice with us. So, you know, even though they're not going to get minutes this year, it's giving them, I guess, the ability to travel or practice with the team, get familiar with myself as a coach, and just, you know, build their strengths and skill set so that next year, you know, in their grade 12 year, they've got a stronger shot at making the squad.
1: More on PeminaValleyOnline.com. In the MJHL preseason, Steinbach's at Niverville, that game being played in LaSalle. Northern Manitoba's at Flin Flon of the SJHL. Dauphin hosts Neepawa, and the Monarchs battle the Blues. In American Association baseball action, it's playoffs. Game 2 between Winnipeg and Fargo-Moorhead goes tonight, with the Redhawks up 1-0 in that best of 3. And in Major League Baseball, the Blue Jays host Baltimore. I'm Dave Anthony.
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3: Mainly cloudy skies today with a small chance of showers. Wind gusting out of the northwest to 40 kilometers per hour at a high of 21 degrees. Tonight, mainly cloudy, small chance of showers early in the evening, then clearing near midnight. Wind continuing to gust out of the northwest and a low of 9. Sunshine to start the day Saturday, then changing to a mix of sun and cloud, a high of 17. Sunny skies on Sunday with a high of 20, then showers moving in on Monday with a high of 16. Currently across the region, it's 22 degrees. Slight wind out of the north-northwest and relative humidity at 41%. Manitoba weather changes fast. Stay ready with the CDK Electric weather page on the Pembina Valley online app.
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1: Mainly cloudy skies today with a small chance of showers. Wind gusting out of the northwest to 40 kilometers per hour at a high of 21 degrees. Tonight, mainly cloudy, small chance of showers early in the evening, then clearing near midnight. Wind continuing to gust out of the northwest and a low of 9. Sunshine to start the day Saturday, then changing to a mix of sun and cloud, a high of 17. Sunny skies on Sunday with a high of 20, then showers moving in on Monday with a high of 16. Currently across the region, it's 22 degrees. Slight wind out of the north-northwest and relative humidity at 41%. Manitoba weather changes fast. Stay ready with the CDK Electric weather page on the Pembina Valley online app.
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2: Now, your Pembina Valley online weather.
3: Mainly cloudy skies today with a small chance of showers. Wind gusting out of the northwest to 40 kilometers per hour at a high of 21 degrees. Tonight, mainly cloudy, small chance of showers early in the evening, then clearing near midnight. Wind continuing to gust out of the northwest and a low of 9. Sunshine to start the day Saturday, then changing to a mix of sun and cloud, a high of 17. Sunny skies on Sunday with a high of 20, then showers moving in on Monday with a high of 16. Currently across the region, it's 22 degrees. Slight wind out of the north-northwest and relative humidity at 41%. Manitoba weather changes fast. Stay ready with the CDK Electric weather page on the Pembina Valley online app.
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0: Better Man, it's Virginia DeVegas, and I'm Ken O'Neill. Messy Lola Young is coming up. We may be brushing our teeth wrong. Listen, have you ever talked to your dentist about oral hygiene? You might want to. 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You got to brush your tongue, too. And finally, don't rinse the toothpaste out of your mouth when you're done. Just a little refresher or reminder on how to keep the cavities away.
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2: I'm Candace Dirksen. For Elm Creek school teacher Nikki Spencer, the memories of September 11th became even more real when she visited New York City. She traveled there with family in November 2019 and made the 9/11 memorial one of her must-see destinations. Spencer says being there brought back many of the emotions she felt when the attacks happened.
3: I will honestly never forget the way I felt when we were at the memorial. You can literally feel the grief, pain, emotion, and devastation that happened there. It's like it clings in the air. I had tears in my eyes reading all of the names of those people who lost their lives. They're all like etched around the memorial and just like running over my hands over some of those names. It brought back all of the emotions from when it first happened.
2: She says the memorial and museum helped give humanity to the tragedy and the thousands of people whose lives were forever changed. Photos of Spencer's visit are available at Pembina Valley Online. Our annual Pack a Backpack School Supply Drive has again delivered on the promise of helping to provide the tools students need to kick off a successful year. During the two-day event, Wednesday and Thursday at Superstore in Winkler, we raised a substantial amount of monetary and supply donations that will be shared with Western and Garden Valley School Divisions. Here's Western Assistant Superintendent Marianne Fenn.
4: Everybody needs a little bit of an extra hand, and times are really tight right now, so there are some families for whom the cost of supplies just continues to be a pressure that forces them to make a choice between certain things. So anytime a little bit of a hand up can be available for them, it's great.
2: According to the Retail Council of Canada's annual consumer research on back to school, the average household spent $600 to $750 per child getting them prepared for school, when electronics were factored in. And art lovers can explore the Pembina Valley this Saturday with the Blue House Market in Altona, tied to the Pembina Valley Studio Tour. The self-guided tour gives people a chance to visit local artists, their homes and studios, and see how they work. Gallery in the Park curator and gallery manager Renee Friesen says the Blue House Market adds local makers to the experience.
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2: 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We're gathering all the news of the day and delivering it directly to your inbox. 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And now on the Golden West Radio Money Scope, the TSX is up 166 points, the Dow up 535, the NASDAQ up 281 points. The dollar down 19/100ths, trading at 72.1 cents U.S.
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1: Don Bourns of the Morton High School varsity boys volleyball team says that with tryouts wrapping up today, it's important that those that don't make the team don't get discouraged. There's still ways for them to contribute and help.
2: Absolutely. What we do is we bring in alternate players, APs, kids that don't necessarily make the squad, but they're able to practice and travel with the team to exhibition games and tournaments and whatnot, and be on the bench, help cheer on the team. They're able to practice with us. So, you know, even though they're not going to get minutes this year, it's giving them, I guess, the ability to travel or practice with the team, get familiar with myself as a coach, and just, you know, build their strengths and skill set so that next year, you know, in their grade 12 year, they've got a stronger shot at making the squad.
1: More on PeminaValleyOnline.com. In the MJHL preseason, Steinbach's at Niverville, that game being played in LaSalle. Northern Manitoba's at Flin Flon of the SJHL. Dauphin hosts Neepawa, and the Monarchs battle the Blues. In American Association baseball action, it's playoffs. Game 2 between Winnipeg and Fargo-Moorhead goes tonight with the Redhawks up 1-0 in that best of 3. And in Major League Baseball, the Blue Jays host Baltimore. I'm Dave Anthony.
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3: Mainly cloudy today with a small chance of showers, a gusty northwest wind to 40 kilometers per hour, and a high of 21 degrees. Tonight, mainly cloudy, chance of showers early in the evening, then clearing near midnight, a gusty northwest wind, and a low of 9. Sunshine Saturday to start, then becoming a mix of sun and cloud with a high of 17. Sunday, sunny and a high of 20. Showers moving in on Monday with a high of 16 and sunshine returning Tuesday with a high of 20. Currently across the region, it's 21 degrees, slight wind out of the north and relative humidity at 38%. Stream us on the Pembina Valley online app and stay weather ready with the CDK Electric weather page.
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0: One Dance, Drake. I'm Ken O'Neill. Ariana Grande on the way. Are you up for a little space news? Mercury is the closest planet to the sun. And September 3rd, the European Space Agency marked the successful arrival of Bepi Colombo at Mercury. It's only the third spacecraft ever to visit the planet. Really long trip. It took more than 8 years to get there because of the sun's intense gravitational pull. Bepi Colombo had to use 9 planetary flybys to slow itself down and stay on course. Getting to Mercury required the Goldilocks move. Not too fast, not too slow, just right.
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1: 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You will be going to Hillary Duff January 30th, 2027. 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You're going to Rock and Thunder. Your son's going to be thrilled.
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1: 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Because around here, the best part of my morning is you.

0: Ninja.
1: Classified and Inner Ninja. I'm Ken O'Neill. Niall Horan is coming up. Harry Styles has announced 12 shows in North America. The Together Together tour begins April 2nd and runs through the end of May. There's only two Canadian dates, both at Rogers Stadium in Toronto. Those shows are May 8th and 9th. Tickets go up for grabs next week. A limited number of tickets, $20. That's very cool. And this is kind of a surprise. Opening the Toronto shows for Harry Styles, country superstar Lainey Wilson.
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8: Now, your Pembina Valley online weather.
9: Mainly cloudy today with a small chance of showers. A gusty northwest wind to 40 kilometers per hour and a high of 21 degrees. Tonight, mainly cloudy. Chance of showers early in the evening, then clearing near midnight. A gusty northwest wind and a low of 9. Sunshine Saturday to start, then becoming a mix of sun and cloud with a high of 17. Sunday, sunny and a high of 20. Showers moving in on Monday with a high of 16 and sunshine returning Tuesday with a high of 20. Currently across the region, it's 21 degrees, slight wind out of the north and relative humidity at 38%. Stream us on the Pembina Valley online app and stay weather ready with the CDK Electric weather page.
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2: I'm Candace Dirksen. A candidate for Reeve of the municipality of Rhineland has announced they are withdrawing their name from consideration. In a statement, Melvin Penner said unforeseen health circumstances led to the decision, adding it was made in the best interests of the community, council, family, and themselves. Penner added the announcement was made now before the candidate nomination deadline so that anyone else considering running for the position would have the opportunity to put their name forward sooner rather than later. Nomination papers for Reeve and Council are being accepted at the municipality's admin office in Altona September 16th to the 18th and the 22nd between 8:30 a.m. and 4:30 p.m. Deadline is Tuesday, September 22nd at 5. Election day is October 28th. As Manitoba students head back to school, CAA Manitoba is urging families to make safety a priority. Avald Friesen with CAA Manitoba says parents should plan ahead and give themselves extra time around busy school zones.
3: We know that school zones are particularly busy at pickup and drop-off, so giving yourself enough time can probably prevent a lot of incidents.
2: He says families can also consider walking, cycling, or parking a block or two away and walking to school. Drivers are reminded to slow down, put away their phones, and stay alert for children. United Way Pembina Valley is launching its 2026 fundraising campaign with a goal of raising $115,000. The organization distributed more than $103,000 to 23 local nonprofits last year, along with $7,500 in scholarships and bursaries. President Anna Wheeler says the goal is ultimately about helping people across the region.
4: Really helping out organizations in the communities to utilize their services to help, you know, families, seniors, children, anyone who needs help. We just want to build a stronger community. Yeah, this year we're hoping to exceed our goal of $115,000. It's a pretty big goal for the 4 months that we have left in the year.
2: Donations can be made online, by e-transfer, or check. And the Honey Garlic Maple Syrup Festival runs in Manitou tomorrow. Festival offers as much as any other summer event here in the Pembina Valley, but this is all jammed into a single day. Chair Juanita Cobb described one highlight of the event, the buffet dinner.
5: We have a variety of food items. 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
5: 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I'm a honey glazed chicken girl. That's my favorite. And a slow roasted pork.
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7: Don Bournes of the Morden High School varsity boys volleyball team says that with tryouts wrapping up today, it's important that those that don't make the team don't get discouraged. There's still ways for them to contribute and help.
8: Absolutely. What we do is we bring in alternate players, APs, kids that don't necessarily make the squad, but they're able to practice and travel with the team to exhibition games and tournaments and whatnot, and be on the bench, help cheer on the team. They're able to practice with us. So, you know, even though they're not going to get minutes this year, it's giving them, I guess, the ability to travel or practice with the team, get familiar with myself as a coach, and just, you know, build their strengths and skill set so that next year, you know, in their grade 12,

0: year, they've got a stronger shot at making the squad.
1: More on PeminaValleyOnline.com. In the MJHL preseason, Steinbachs at Niverville, that game being played in LaSalle. Northern Manitoba's at Flin Flon of the SJHL. Dauphin hosts Neepawa, and the Monarchs battle the Blues. In American Association baseball action, it's playoffs. Game two between Winnipeg and Fargo-Moorhead goes tonight, with the Redhawks up one game tonight in that best of three. And in Major League Baseball, the Blue Jays host Baltimore. I'm Dave Anthony.
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3: Mainly cloudy this evening with a small chance of showers. Clearing up near midnight. Wind gusting out of the northwest to 40 kilometers per hour and a low of 9. Saturday, sunshine to start, then becoming a mix of sun and cloud, a high of 17. Clear skies Saturday night and a low of 4. Sunday, sunny, a high of 20. Showers moving in on Monday with a high of 16. Sunshine returning Tuesday, a high of 20. And Wednesday, a mix of sun and cloud with a high of 18. Local weather you can trust. Find today's forecast on the CDK Electric weather page on the Pembina Valley online app.
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0: Hi, I'm Ken O'Neill. Dominic Fike and Baby Doll is coming up next. The actions of El Nino that will feel the effects of this winter are being felt now in the Atlantic Ocean. Listen to this. Right now, it's peak of hurricane season, and so far, it's been remarkably quiet. Tomorrow, we will actually set a satellite-era record for going this late into the hurricane season without an Atlantic storm. The last time it was this calm at the halfway point, 1941. Yeah, 85 years ago. But hurricane season isn't over yet. There's still the rest of September and all of October. This quiet part could be over, you know, anytime.
1: 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And the Eagle 93.5 thinks they deserve more than applause. 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
5: Mainly cloudy this evening with a small chance of showers. Clearing up near midnight. Wind gusting out of the northwest to 40 kilometers per hour and a low of 9. Saturday, sunshine to start, then becoming a mix of sun and cloud. A high of 17. Clear skies Saturday night and a low of 4. Sunday, sunny, a high of 20. Showers moving in on Monday with a high of 16. Sunshine returning Tuesday, a high of 20. And Wednesday, a mix of sun and cloud with a high of 18. Local weather you can trust. Find today's forecast on the CDK Electric weather page on the Pembina Valley Online app.
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0: Waves of Blue from Magic Jordan. I'm Ken O'Neill. Somber is next. The Toronto Blue Jays are back home for six games and one game back from that final wild card spot at this point. Jays play Baltimore for the weekend, and then Monday, Detroit will be in town. After that, only nine games will remain in the regular season.
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1: Mainly cloudy this evening with a small chance of showers. Clearing up near midnight. Wind gusting out of the northwest to 40 kilometers per hour and a low of 9. Saturday, sunshine to start, then becoming a mix of sun and cloud. A high of 17. Clear skies Saturday night and a low of 4. Sunday, sunny, a high of 20. Showers moving in on Monday with a high of 16. Sunshine returning Tuesday, a high of 20. And Wednesday, a mix of sun and cloud with a high of 18. Local weather you can trust. Find today's forecast on the CDK Electric weather page on the Pembina Valley online app.
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0: going into your weekend with The Weeknd, Blinding Lights. I'm Ken O'Neill. Sabrina Carpenter is next. 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
2: I'm Candace Dirksen. An Elm Creek teacher says her personal connection to first responders has shaped how she remembers September 11th, 2001. Nikki Spencer's father was an RCMP officer for more than 20 years, while her husband later became a firefighter in Carmen. She says thinking about her family members responding to a tragedy like 9/11 is still terrifying.
3: Each year when the 9/11 tributes come on, I often think about all of our first responders who put other safety ahead of their own. I think that every single first responder out there is a hero. There are missed holidays, birthdays, and important events because they're out there giving it all. They're all, and I just think about those firefighters and paramedics and police officers that in 9/11, it wasn't just a few missed events, but lifetime of events. And it's just devastating.
2: Spencer visited New York City in 2019, and her trip included visiting Ground Zero and the 9/11 Memorial. Photos can be found at Pembina Valley Online. After 2 days of asking to help families feel the pinch of today's stretched budgets, we can say the Pack a Backpack school supply drive was another big success. Your monetary and supply donations while we're on location at Winkler Superstore are being shared with Garden Valley and Western School Divisions. Here's Garden Valley Board Chair Leah Clausen.
4: You know, it's a fantastic initiative. Now, of course, our schools are very prepared, and they do have the supports in place for students that may not have the means to have the school supplies. However, if we receive a few more donations, then that means that the resources

0: that we have in schools don't necessarily have to go to the school supplies. They can be directed elsewhere.
1: According to the Retail Council of Canada's annual consumer research on back to school, the average household spends $600 to $750 per child getting them prepared for school when electronics are factored in. And the Blue House Market is returning to Altona's Gallery in the Park for a fifth year. The free event will feature 10 local vendors with handmade items, baked goods, and coffee among the offerings. Curator and gallery manager Renee Friesen says the market gives people another way to experience the gallery.
2: It is a great opportunity to see the gallery in a different way. Usually it's just the artworks that people come to see. Now you get to see the artworks combined with local vendors and artisans selling their wares. Unique way to kind of see the gallery in a different light. Markets are always just fun. People are excited to be there. You can start shopping for Christmas ideas and that sort of thing. But it's always a great fun day. So we encourage people to come on and check it out.
1: The market runs tomorrow from 10 a.m. to about 5 at Altona's Gallery in the Park. 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
4: Don Bournes of the Morden High School varsity boys volleyball team says that with tryouts wrapping up today, it's important that those that don't make the team don't get discouraged. There's still ways for them to contribute and help.
5: Absolutely. What we do is we bring in alternate players, APs, kids that don't necessarily make the squad, but they're able to practice and travel with the team to exhibition games and tournaments and whatnot, and be on the bench, help cheer on the team. They're able to practice with us. So, you know, even though they're not going to get minutes this year, it's giving them, I guess, the ability to travel or practice with the team, get familiar with myself as a coach, and just, you know, build their strengths and skill set so that next year, in their grade 12 year, they've got a stronger shot at making the squad.
4: More on PeminaValleyOnline.com. In the MJHL preseason, Steinbach's at Niverville, that game being played in LaSalle. Northern Manitoba's at Flin Flon of the SJHL. Dauphin hosts Neepawa, and the Monarchs battle the Blues. In American Association baseball action, it's playoffs. Game 2 between Winnipeg and Fargo-Moorhead goes tonight with the Redhawks up 1-0 in that best of 3. And in Major League Baseball, the Blue Jays host Baltimore. I'm Dave Anthony.
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1: Mainly cloudy this evening with a small chance of showers. Clearing up near midnight. Wind gusting out of the northwest to 40 kilometers per hour and a low of 9. Saturday, sunshine to start, then becoming a mix of sun and cloud. A high of 17. Clear skies Saturday night and a low of 4. Sunday, sunny, a high of 20. Showers moving in on Monday with a high of 16. Sunshine returning Tuesday, a high of 20. And Wednesday, a mix of sun and cloud with a high of 18. Local weather you can trust. Find today's forecast on the CDK Electric weather page on the Pembina Valley Online app.
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0: Carly Rae Jepsen and Call Me Maybe. I'm Ken O'Neill. Justin Bieber next with Speed Demon. This is week 15 in the CFL. There's only 6 weeks until the playoffs. All games are tomorrow. It starts with Ottawa in Toronto, Rough Riders and Bombers in the Banjo Bowl. Stamps are in Edmonton, and Montreal plays BC in the late game.
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6: Mainly cloudy this evening with a small chance of showers. Clearing up near midnight. Wind gusting out of the northwest to 40 kilometers per hour and a low of 9. Saturday, sunshine to start, then becoming a mix of sun and cloud, a high of 17. Clear skies Saturday night and a low of 4. Sunday, sunny, a high of 20. Showers moving in on Monday with a high of 16. Sunshine returning Tuesday, a high of 20. And Wednesday, a mix of sun and cloud with a high of 18. Local weather you can trust. Find today's forecast on the CDK Electric weather page on the Pembina Valley Online app.
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0: Mariana's Trench, who do you love? I'm Ken O'Neill. Martin Garrix and Ed Sheeran next. Apple has unveiled its new product line for 2026. And on top of updates to iPhones, Apple Watch, and AirPods, they've introduced their foldable phone called the Duo. The updated iPhone 18 Pro and 18 Pro Max will land in stores September 18th, but we're going to have to wait until October 23rd for the folding phone. Oh, and expensive? Yep. The folding Duo starts at around $3,000.
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0: Mainly cloudy this evening with a small chance of showers. Clearing up near midnight. Wind gusting out of the northwest to 40 kilometers per hour and a low of 9. Saturday, sunshine to start, then becoming a mix of sun and cloud, a high of 17. Clear skies Saturday night and a low of 4. Sunday, sunny, a high of 20. Showers moving in on Monday with a high of 16. Sunshine returning Tuesday, a high of 20. And Wednesday, a mix of sun and cloud with a high of 18. Local weather you can trust. Find today's forecast on the CDK Electric weather page on the Pembina Valley online app.
1: 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And honestly, I don't either. Like when Art Friesen is explaining why hot coffee belongs on a hot day. Just drink water now, leading up to the weekend.
2: Or a coffee.
1: And you should be fine. Yeah. Coffee's fine too. Yeah, no, you can't pry my iced coffee away from me, Art. Next, I'm out and about meeting kids at a splash park who are living their absolute best summer.
3: What are you doing for the rest of your summer holidays?
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5: 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You can pet the cactus.
6: Oh yeah, yeah. I'm like so afraid to touch it, and you keep telling me and your friends and stuff like, you can touch it. You can touch this one.
5: Yeah, pet the cactus. Yeah.
3: Pet like the cactus.
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0: Serena Ryder with Stompa. I'm Ken O'Neill. And the fate of Ophelia Taylor Swift coming up. And don't miss your Friday local news update at 6.
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2: I'm Candace Dirksen. A candidate for Reeve of the municipality of Rhineland has announced they are withdrawing their name from consideration. In a statement, Melvin Penner said unforeseen health circumstances led to the decision, adding it was made in the best interests of the community, council, family, and themselves. Penner added the announcement was made now, before the candidate nomination deadline, so that anyone else considering running for the position would have the opportunity to put their name forward sooner rather than later. Nomination papers for Reeve and Council are being accepted at the municipality's admin office in Altona September 16th to the 18th and the 22nd between 8:30 a.m. and 4:30 p.m. Deadline is Tuesday, September 22nd at 5. Election day is October 28th. CAA Manitoba wants families to make school zone safety a priority this school year. Ewald Friesen with CAA Manitoba says parents and caregivers can start by planning ahead and practicing safe routes with their children.
3: Don't wait till the first day of school to teach your kids how to get to school safely. So this could be doing a bit of a dry run, finding that crosswalk and showing these youngsters how to use it, why we got to look both ways before we cross the street, and why those back alleys can be a little dangerous.
2: He says drivers should slow down, stay alert, and put away their phones around schools. Friesen says small changes can help make school travel safer for everyone. United Way Pembina Valley is hoping to raise $115,000 during its 2026 campaign. The organization says every dollar donated goes toward local nonprofits, with an annual government grant covering United Way administrative costs. Here's President Anna Wheeler.
4: We see good support in both Morden, Winkler, Stanley. People are still very supportive of what we do. And so many of the organizations that we support are regional, right? When you look at, you know, Gateway Resources or the Pregnancy Care Center, I mean, so many of them provide services not just in the community where they're situated.
2: The campaign runs through the end of the year. And Honey Garlic Maple Syrup Festival runs in Manitou tomorrow. It offers as much as any other festival here in the region, but this event is all jammed into a single day. Chair Juanita Cobb described highlights of the festival.
5: So we start the morning with the pancake breakfast. So the Kinsmen have a $12 pancake breakfast, and the proceeds go to projects in our community. And then at 10 o'clock, we open up the arena, has a craft sale, and then there is a farmer's market tent. And so this year we have a new ag building on our grounds, and so there will be actually kind of two farmer's market areas, which is pretty exciting, you know, something new.
2: For more, read the full feature at Pembina Valley Online or

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2: Don Bourns of the Morden High School varsity boys volleyball team says that with tryouts wrapping up today, it's important that those that don't make the team don't get discouraged. There's still ways for them to contribute and help.

0: Absolutely. What we do is we bring in alternate players, APs, kids that don't necessarily make the squad, but they're able to practice and travel with the team to exhibition games and tournaments and whatnot, and be on the bench, help cheer on the team. They're able to practice with us. So, you know, even though they're not going to get minutes this year, it's giving them, I guess, the ability to travel or practice with the team, get familiar with myself as a coach, and just, you know, build their strengths and skill set so that next year, you know, in their grade 12 year, they've got a stronger shot at making the squad.
1: More on PeminaValleyOnline.com. In the MJHL preseason, Steinbach's at Niverville, that game being played in LaSalle. Northern Manitoba's at Flin Flon of the SJHL. Dauphin hosts Neepawa, and the Monarchs battle the Blues. In American Association baseball action, it's playoffs. Game 2 between Winnipeg and Fargo-Moorhead goes tonight with the Red Hawks up 1-0 in that best of 3. And in Major League Baseball, the Blue Jays host Baltimore. I'm Dave Anthony.
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3: Mainly cloudy this evening with a small chance of showers. Clearing up near midnight. Wind gusting out of the northwest to 40 kilometers per hour and a low of 9. Saturday, sunshine to start, then becoming a mix of sun and cloud. A high of 17. Clear skies Saturday night and a low of 4. Sunday, sunny, a high of 20. Showers moving in on Monday with a high of 16. Sunshine returning Tuesday, a high of 20. And Wednesday, a mix of sun and cloud with a high of 18. Local weather you can trust. Find today's forecast on the CDK Electric weather page on the Pembina Valley online app.
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9: Mainly cloudy this evening with a small chance of showers. Clearing up near midnight. Wind gusting out of the northwest to 40 kilometers per hour and a low of 9. Saturday, sunshine to start, then becoming a mix of sun and cloud, a high of 17. Clear skies Saturday night and a low of 4. Sunday, sunny, a high of 20. Showers moving in on Monday with a high of 16. Sunshine returning Tuesday, a high of 20. And Wednesday, a mix of sun and cloud with a high of 18. Local weather you can trust. Find today's forecast on the CDK Electric weather page on the Pembina Valley Online app.
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0: 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I'm Justin Bieber.
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5: Mainly cloudy this evening with a small chance of showers. Clearing up near midnight. Wind gusting out of the northwest to 40 kilometers per hour and a low of 9. Saturday, sunshine to start, then becoming a mix of sun and cloud, a high of 17. Clear skies Saturday night and a low of 4. Sunday, sunny, a high of 20. Showers moving in on Monday with a high of 16. Sunshine.

0: Returning Tuesday, a high of 20. And Wednesday, a mix of sun and cloud with a high of 18. Local weather you can trust. Find today's forecast on the CDK Electric weather page on the Pembina Valley online app.
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